Sales. Automobile Association data shows EV sales doubled in the 3 months to the end of June. Almost half of June quarter new car sales were either electric or hybrid. And turning to finance this hour, and the ASX 200 has opened at 89.76. Oil is trading at $87.93 US per barrel, and the Australian dollar is buying 70.43 US cents and 52.2 British pence. This is Air News. Association data shows EV sales doubled in the 3 months to the end of June. Almost half of June quarter new car sales were either electric or hybrid. And turning to finance this hour, and the ASX 200 has opened at 89.76. Oil is trading at $87.93 US per barrel, and the Australian dollar is buying 70.43 US cents.

0: in the first three quarters. Coach Andrew McWalter says it's another frustrating performance in what should have been a winnable game.
1: I would hope they're all emotional. Yeah, losing sucks. We've lost too much. We're putting in an enormous amount of effort. These guys are working their butts off. I keep talking to them, even today, all day. I'm like, boys, it'll turn. So keep teaching them the right way to play and building the belief in it, and they've got to keep doing the work.
0: To NRL, and the Parramatta Eels are taking the two competition points and moving on after an ugly 16-13 win over the West Tigers. With 19 errors for the match and several bombed tries, coach Jason Rowell says there's still plenty of work to do.
2: I think there was a period there we had 30% possession in the second half. So if you had to give any team that much ball and then expect to continually turn them away, it's just not good for business.
0: Meanwhile, the Sharks have defeated the Rabbitohs at 32-16. Nico Hines beating his 32nd consecutive goal at Ocean Protect Stadium. He may have the chance to break Hazem El Masri's record of 35 when they play the Dragons at Kogra on Sunday. And Socceroos defender Lucas Harrington is closing in on a move to the English Premier League with newly promoted club Hull City. That's following his breakout campaign at the World Cup. And Australia has finished with a dominant performance at the Commonwealth Games with 171 medals, 70 of those gold. That's 61 medals clear of England. Australian Independent Radio News.
3: 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Oh, got a bit cloudy. Yes, that's just appeared in the last half hour or so here at Mermaid. They're looking a bit dark, but the Bureau says don't expect any rain of any significance anyway. And the temperature has risen, so it's all very nice at the Mo. It's 20. We're looking for that maximum of 21. Partly cloudy, the Bureau said. Well, yes, that has happened.

0: Foundations, Build Me Up Buttercup. Amy Shark and Keith Urban, Love Songs Ain't For Us, and Night with Hot Summer Nights. Oh, thank God, they're a thing of the past for a while anyway. 17 past 10, actually, mornings have been a bit chilly, even for me, but nowhere near as bad as they could be, I guess. Certainly not as in, well, here in the hinterland and the mountains, but I was thinking maybe more of Melbourne.
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0: Roberta Flack, haunting, isn't it? First time ever I saw your face. I'm just trying to remember, did I play that on Friday? I know Craig Bennett was talking about Roberta Flack, and I did play one of her songs. I'm not sure whether it was that or Feel Like Making Love. Doesn't matter, worth another go. Paul McCartney and Wings with the Rockestra theme, and Lady Gaga and Bradley Cooper with Shallow. Well, how about that three in a row? Not bad.
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0: 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That is Meg Mack, Aussie Girl, Pretty Joe, Toto, Rosanna. 18 to 11, got a track coming up of our brand new album of the week next.
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0: 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And our album this week, chosen by Marek. Morning, Marek, at Triple M, is the 7th studio album by the Scottish rock band Simple Minds. How good's this going to be? And this was released in October 1985. Simple Minds for you all week. You'll know this one.

Simple Minds, Don't You Forget About Me. And that is off our album of the week, which is Simple Minds. Well, simply called Simple Minds. It's the seventh studio album by them. They had a lot. And I'm looking forward to playing a track off that all week for you. And it is being sponsored by Triple M Flooring, who are dedicated to making each project a success by providing A, expert advice, B, high quality workmanship, and C, value for money. Okay, Triple M Flooring, where good enough is never good enough.

0: Oh, Peter Scallon. Yeah, I like that track, Your Lady. And Diana Ross, Why Do Fools Fall in Love? Who knows? 4 to 11.
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0: will fight it out for the Sprint Cup when the Supercars Championship continues at the Ipswich Super 440 from August 21 to 23.
1: In AFL News, Melbourne's Stephen King says his side doesn't fear anyone. That's after their 9-point win over the Gold Coast on the weekend, which has moved them to within percentage of the top four. The Demons coach insists his side is keeping focused, hosting Ladder Leaders Fremantle at the MCG this coming Saturday. And Sierra Kerr has defeated Isla Huppertz in an All-Aussie women's final at the US Open of Surfing in California. Australian Independent Radio News.
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3: It's all pretty nice, although there is a fair bit of cloud hanging around, but the Bureau forecast that, so we shouldn't be surprised. Temperature-wise, it's all good, 21, and that is what they said our maximum would be today. So if it doesn't go any higher, they got that right. And if it does, well, just a bonus, I guess.

0: Run, Sally, run. Cufflinks. Taylor Moss was in there. Ain't No Girly Girl. And the Eagles. Yes, love a bit of Eagles with Desperado. 16 past 11.
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0: Love Machine, you too, staring at the sun, and Jennifer Page with Crush. 28 past 11 is my Monday thought for the day. You have to pay attention to this one. It's a bit better than my normal standard, and it's clever, so you have to think about it. Are you ready? Prepped? Okay. 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
2: Hello, I'm Wesley Orbison. Roy Orbison was known as one of the greatest singers of all time, but to me, he was also my dad. Please let me introduce to you John Steffen, one of the only singers in the world today that could do justice to my father's memory. Being a part of this show, I have the opportunity of sharing some very special things about my dad, as well as celebrating his life through his music.
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Mrs. Barnsley. Lover, lover. Yeah, he and Jane in Scotland at the moment. His hometown or home country, of course. I do follow him because I love him. And this morning he had a photo up of him holding a plate full of corned beef with mustard and white sauce and boiled cabbage and carrots. Typical Scottish meal. He was saying how he still loved, still one of his favourite meals. Now, of course, yes, I'm craving corned beef, mustard and white sauce. Mr. Mister was in there with Kiri, and now it's time to have a listen to a track Stewie's played on the local gig. Let's have a little listen to Jemima.

0: Patient. Yes, that is Jemima with Patient, and a track off our local gig that'll be on tomorrow night.
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0: 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I don't want to talk about it. And Madonna was in there too. This used to be my playground. 7 to 12, can you believe?
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0: I hope you all have a very fabulous afternoon. It looks all right outside. Bureau said we may get a shower, but I don't know. Take it easy, everyone. Michael Jackson is going to take me up to news, and the lovely John will be in. He's got some great stuff to play for you with the long lunch, starting off with John Lennon. And what else he got here? What else could I have stolen? Oh, John English, Ed Sheeran, Peter Blakely and the Rolling Stones. Yep, that's it. Have a good one. Take care. And God willing, I'll be back tomorrow to do it all again.

0: and three for his first PGA Tour win after taking out the Rocket Mortgage Classic by two shots in Detroit. Australian Independent Radio News.
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2: A little chilly today, but at least it's a mostly sunny afternoon on the coast, and we're heading for a top today of 21 degrees. Tomorrow, pretty much the same, mostly sunny. Chance of fog in the north in the early morning and light winds, 23 the maximum for tomorrow. And that's after an overnight minimum of 10 degrees. And currently on the coast, it's 19. G'day, I'm John Pearce and welcome to Monday's Long Lunch. And this is John Lennon.

0: One-time member of Silver Convention, that's Penny McLean and Lady Bump. John English with Carmilla and John Lennon watching the wheels, Gold Coast Zone, 94.1 FM, Ed Sheeran after the break, and later in the hour, the featured instrumental. Going to go big band on this Monday afternoon.
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0: Rolling Stones, their very first single, I think, the Chuck Berry song, Come On. Ashford and Simpson in there with Solid, and Ed Sheeran first up in the set and Thinking Out Loud. This is the Gold Coast Zone, 94.1 FM, and of course this is the Long Lunch. It's a Monday afternoon and a rather nice one too. It's mostly sunny. 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

0: Have you ever seen the rain? Creedence Clearwater Revival. Yes, seen too much of it this winter. Jive Bunny and the Master Mixers and Swing the Mood and Peter Blakely with Crying in the Chapel. Talking about swinging the mood, coming up after these messages, a man who wanted to keep the big bands going well into the rock and roll era. A man who'd been around in big band music for many, many years. And that's our featured instrumental, a hit that he had in 1961.
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0: 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His name was Cy Zentner, and he led a band, big band, well into the era when big bands had sort of died out because they were too expensive. But he was there to continue the tradition, and he released a lot of albums, and one of those albums was Up a Lazy River, Big Band Plays the Big Hits, Volume 2, and it won a Grammy Award for the Best Popular Instrumental Performance. And the title track from the album, Up a Lazy River, which is an old Hoagie Carmichael song, was a hit single for him. Here it is, Cy Zentner and Up a Lazy River by the old Mill Run.

quite a popular tune back in 1961. Bobby Darin had a hit with that tune, written by Hoagie Carmichael some 30 years previously in 1931, and also an instrumental hit for that man, Cy Zentner, trombonist with his big band, trying to keep the legacy of the big bands alive, and released many albums, but that was a big album for him, Up a Lazy River. Big Band Plays the Big Hits, Volume 2, won a Grammy Award. So there you go, Cy Zentner with our featured instrumental here on 94.1 FM.

0: this New York cold. John Farnham and Acapulco's Sun and Billy Joel with You May Be Right. 94.1 FM. 1 o'clock news is coming up, and in the next hour, a track from this week's album of the week. It's an album by Simple Minds, and also The Lost 45.
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1: Mostly sunny this afternoon, a little bit of cloud about, which may increase, but tomorrow should be a mostly sunny day as well. And the chance of fog in the north in the early morning, light winds tomorrow, 23 degrees the maximum, 10 degrees the overnight minimum, and we're looking at 21 degrees as the maximum for today. But currently on the coast, it's 19. G'day, I'm John Pearce. Welcome back to The Long Lunch. In this hour, I'll play a track from the album of the week from Simple Minds and also The Lost 45. But in the meantime, here's Noiseworks.

0: Well, that song came out in the early 70s. Harry Chapin's WOLD, all radio announcers and presenters and disc jockeys, whatever you want to call them, all took that song to their heart because it kind of described their life or what might be their life. The Blow Monkeys in there, It Doesn't Have to Be This Way, and Take Me Back from Noiseworks started off the hour. 94.1 FM, and right after these messages, I'll play a track from this week's album of the week, the fabulous Simple Minds.
1: Hi, I'm Normie Rowe. 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
0: 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Released in 1985, this was the album that eventually took off in the US. They'd finally gained some success in the US via Don't You Forget About Me, being on the soundtrack of The Breakfast Club. And this album certainly became a big hit, top 10 in the US, and it was also top 10 here in Australia. And here's a track from the album. It's called Come a Long Way.

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0: He's a rebel, and he'll never, ever be any good. The Crystals, Angry Anderson. Prior to that was Suddenly, Gold Coast, 94.1 FM. Long Lunch, Monday afternoon. I'm John Pearce, and the Gold Coast Family History Society is holding an open day. It's on next Saturday, 10 a.m. till 2 p.m, and members will be on hand to guide people around the rooms and answer any questions you may have about tracing your family history. You can check out the worldwide resources provided for members. Now, this open day is at Room 3, Bicentennial Building. You'll find that at 833 Narang Southport Road, Narang. So get along there. Quite a big interest in family history and tracing your family tree. And this is probably the best way to do it, with the Gold Coast Family History Society. So come along to the open day next Saturday from 10 till 2.
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0: Hamilton, Joe Frank and Reynolds and their second hit in this country. They had a huge hit with Don't Pull Your Love Out on Me, Baby, back in 1971. And then a few years later, they recorded this song. It was the title track of an album that came out in 1975. And it was written by band member Dan Hamilton. The other two guys, Joe Frank, Carollo, and Tommy Reynolds, were the other two members of Hamilton, Joe Frank and Reynolds. Anyway, here it is. This is Falling in Love.

Falling in Love from Hamilton, Joe Frank and Reynolds. The guys had previously been in the band The T-Bones, had an instrumental hit with No Matter What Shape Your Stomach's In back in the 60s, and then left the band and just got together to form Hamilton, Joe Frank and Reynolds. And there they were with Falling in Love. Gold Coast Zone, 94.1 FM, and that was today's Lost 45.

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1: 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The final hour of the long lunch. 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
2: 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A salute to Roy Orbison. 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

I must die to commit my life, pride of the love of a father, blame for the loss of his wife. You know, Lord, I've been

0: 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Thank you very much. Yeah, thank you very much.
1: Damn, it's Teddy, damn.
2: Good afternoon. We've got a breakdown on the M1 southbound in Gaven at the Smith Street off-ramp, so watch for that one. If you're heading outbound on Smith Street motorway towards the M1, it's looking okay, and no real delays out of Brisbane down through Yatala, Ormo and Pimpamar, doing fine further south too around Burleigh Heads. There is some congestion with the roadworks, Currumbin Creek Road in Currumbin Waters. As you head eastbound before Galleon Way, it's a little busy on the Gold Coast Highway southbound through Miami with the ongoing works. If you work around power lines, check their locations before starting work, and when you get to site, always look up for more safety tips. 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That's our sponsor. It's Paul Davies, and that's traffic on 94.1 Goldie FM.
3: With our national news, this is Michael Lynch. As the federal government excise returns to its normal rate, the Australian Competition and Consumer Commission has been asked to boost the monitoring of fuel prices. The discount put in place to help manage soaring costs caused by the Middle East conflict has now ended, returning the rate to above 52 cents per litre. Peter Natras from the South Australian RAA says motorists are already starting to see prices rise across the country.
4: And that's certainly reflected in the wholesale prices that we see today, that the fuel stations are able to purchase petrol at. Had a bit of a jump there over the weekend. They're now paying 20 cents extra for unleaded and another 22 cents for diesel.
3: Australia's property downturn is gathering momentum, and any reversal is unlikely anytime soon. Tim Lawless from Cotality says the Home Value Index shows Sydney leading the downturn nationally with a fall of 1.4% recorded in July.
5: In fact, it's probably not until interest rates start coming down, or at least the expectation that rates will start to come down. And at the moment, most economists think inflation and interest rates will start to reduce around the middle of next year.
3: The New South Wales government has announced the largest shake-up of pricing on Sydney's toll roads in years. This report from Dusty Fitzpatrick.
6: Drivers using four motorways across the city will see their tolls get cheaper from as early as July next year. 10% will be cut from tolls on the Lane Cove Tunnel. The same reduction will apply to longer journeys on the M2. The cap on distance-based trips on the M7 will be cut by 10% from January 2028. Transport Minister John Graham says the changes will provide important relief to commuters across the city.
7: They're modest falls, but they've never gone down before.
6: The agreement will see two-way tolling introduced on the Eastern Distributor for the first time.
3: Two people have been taken to hospital, and emergency services are checking the wreckage after a wall collapsed in inner Sydney. Firefighters and paramedics are on the scene as crews work to make sure that everyone is accounted for following the incident at Ultimo. Fire and Rescue's Peter Murray says they'll be in the area for quite some time.
8: We've been told two people have been taken to hospital at the moment. Crews are still accounting for everyone to be sure, but we don't actually have reports of people trapped at this time.
3: Two helicopters have collided in Greece while battling wildfires near Athens, killing two people on board. Local authorities say the two-person crew on the other chopper, however, survived. Elsewhere, wildfires backed by high winds continue devastating parts of France and Spain. Well, just hours after calling off a major attack on the country, Donald Trump says talks with Iran will get underway tomorrow. Tehran, however, says it knows nothing of any such talks. In our lifestyle news, some new research today suggesting that social disconnection among Australians is getting worse. The Ending Loneliness Together study found more than 50% of Australians who took part in the survey reported experiencing loneliness and social isolation, which Chief Executive Michelle Lim says can have flow-on effects.
9: What we do find when people feel socially disconnected is that they actually are having more conflict with family, they actually have infrequent contact with friends, family and neighbours.
3: This is Air News. Stephen King says Melbourne doesn't fear anyone after a 9-point win over the Gold Coast moved the Demons to within a percentage of the top four. The Demons coach insists his side is keeping focused, hosting Ladder Leaders Fremantle at the MCG on Saturday.
10: For the same reasons why you don't want to listen to external noise, people start trying to pump you up like you're a premiership threat, and that's obviously, you know, premature. And that's probably the thing, playing on a Sunday, you see results go different ways, and Yeah, so that's my job, I think, just to keep things back to the process.
3: The AFLW, meanwhile, wants to be in Australia's top five sports, male or female. The league will look to grow attendances this year through five doubleheaders with men's games. It begins with Carlton and St Kilda on Sunday afternoon before the men's team clashes at Marvel Stadium. AFLW Executive General Manager Laura Kane says doubleheaders are a concept they expect will really resonate with fans.
11: We'll also do it with AFLW doubleheaders, so two games in the same place, same day, and looking at some concepts for next year and beyond to try and replicate the unbelievable energy that we had at North Sydney on Saturday.
3: Sitting on 34 points after the weekend's round 21 games, the Penrith Panthers remain on top of the NRL ladder, followed by the Roosters, Warriors, Sharks, Dolphins and the Rabbitohs. Australian Independent Radio News.
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13: A rather nice winter's afternoon on the Gold Coast. It's mostly sunny, bit of cloud about, but nothing to worry about. And tomorrow should be mostly sunny, with the chance of fog in the north in the early morning and light winds. 23 tomorrow's maximum, 10 degrees the minimum overnight. And currently on the coast, it's 19 degrees. G'day, I'm John Pearce. Welcome to the final hour of the Long Lunch on this Monday with Kate Bush and Babushka. Mostly sunny, with the chance of fog in the north in the early morning and light winds. 23 tomorrow's maximum, 10 degrees the minimum overnight. And currently on the coast, it's 19 degrees. G'day, I'm John Pearce. Welcome to the final hour of the Long Lunch on this Monday with Kate Bush and Bubba.

0: question being, can you boogie? Amber Cara's answer is, yes, sir, I can boogie. Michael Bublé, Who's Loving You, and Kate Bush with Babushka, 94.1 FM, Queen, right after the these messages. And a little later this hour, Bob Seger will be the subject of the choice cut.
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0: Tommy James and the Shondells with Mirage. George Ezra and Pretty Shining People. And first up, Queen and We Will Rock You and We Are the Champions. 94.1 FM, and it's the final hour of the long lunch on this Monday afternoon. The Guanabara Country Music Club is a not-for-profit organisation formed back in the late 80s. It was ostensibly formed to raise money for various charities in and around the Gold Coast area, and they do it extremely well. And part of that reason is to assist with the funding for the charitable donations. They hold a social every third Sunday of the month, and the August social is coming up on the 16th of August. It's on between noon and 5. It's only $6 entry. There's a licensed bar and snack food available, a live house band, incredibly talented walk-up artists. There's a little line dancing and some rock and roll. It's at the fire station, Heritage Park, 193 Rifle Range Road, Pimpama. Just turn right, turn at the lights, I should say, for the Pimpama Sports Hub, and then the first exit road on the left for access to Heritage Park. So come along for an enjoyable and fun-filled day and assist in the charitable efforts. And, of course, enjoy yourself with the great people that are there and also the music. It's on Sunday, the 16th of August.
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0: John St. Peter's and Deep Inside of Me, Celine Dion, Love Me Back to Life, and In Excess, Never Tear Us Apart. 94.1 FM, and after these messages, the choice cut today, track from Bob Seger.
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0: I'm a big fan of Bob Seger. He is now retired, but... And never came to Australia, which was such a pity. Would have loved to have gone to see Bob Seger in concert. Anyway, that's today's choice cut, a track from his album The Distance. It's a good song about a trip that he made on a motorcycle, a long road trip. And that's primarily what the song is about. Maybe it's all about getting your mind together after a breakup, whatever. But just being on the road on a motorcycle. It's called Roll Me Away. Here it is, Bob Seger, the choice cut today from the album The Distance.

Some critics regard that as Bob Seger's best song. It's a good song. Roll Me Away, all about being out there on a motorcycle by yourself, clearing your head on a long road trip. And it came from the album The Distance, a big album for Bob Seger. And as I said, I wish he'd come to Australia, but never mind. It's something I got to meet his saxophone player, Alto Reed, the late Alto Reed, and interview him. But I would have loved to have met Bob Seger. Anyway, that was our choice cut today as I ramble on, reminiscing and wishing things that never happened. And this is 94.1 FM, and that's today's choice cut.

0: From the TV show Prisoner, and that's Lynn Hamilton with the theme, On the Inside. This is 94.1 FM, and that's it for the long lunch today. That went quick. And I'll be back tomorrow to do it all again. Coming up, though, the 3 o'clock news, followed by Mark Irvine. Irvine will entertain you throughout the rest of your Monday afternoon. So stay right where you are here on 94.1 Goldie FM. And 7 o'clock tonight, Wayne Larson's here as well. So a good lineup coming up on 94.1 FM. Thanks for your company, and I shall catch you tomorrow.
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0: I got to move on.
1: And some different Pointer Sisters with Fairy Tale before that. Supertramp, It's Raining Again, and Bruno Mars, Somewhere in Brooklyn. In fact, I'll be playing some more Bruno Mars a little bit later on this hour. I'm going to do a mashup, which is not a duet. A mashup is where, like, the recording engineers have got the vocal tracks, the lead tracks, and they've put them together. And they've put them together with Adele's Go Easy on Me and Bruno Mars' I Think I Want to Marry You. And you know what? It works a treat. I'll play that later on this hour. And we'll also check in with Channel 9, the news studio in Surfers Paradise. Check on what local news is happening this hour as well. 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
5: Damn, this daddy, damn.
4: Congestion has built up for Bermuda Street southbound at Christine Avenue. It's also pretty heavy northbound, but southbound's definitely worse. There's congestion for Gooding Drive westbound at Robina Parkway roundabout and also through Merrimack as you're approaching the Pacific Motorway. 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I'm gonna

0: Ah, Marcy and the Cookies. What if I could? Can't say I won't. And Mariah Carey in their Dream Lover and Lego House from Ed Sheeran. 3:30 it is. Back in a moment. We'll cross over to Channel 9's new studio in Surfers Paradise. We'll find out what local news is happening around town.
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4: Hello, Eva Millick here. Tonight, exclusive pictures. A man arrested, accused of an assault at Coomera's Boathouse Tavern that's left another man fighting for life. Also tonight, community consultation underway for the missing links of the Ocean Way project. How to have your say. How much is your home worth? The figures are in. What is the real state of the Gold Coast real estate market? And our city's favourite country music son, Casey Barnes, launches his brand new album. We'll give you a little taste. All those stories and plenty more, Nine Gold Coast.

0: Gee, I reckon that works well. So that's a mashup. It's not a duet. A duet is, well, UB40 and Chrissy Hynde, I Got You Babe, the song before. That's a duet. What they've done with this one, they've got Adele's Go Easy on Me, and then the engineers have got the master voice tracks, just the lead vocal track of Bruno Mars' Think I Want to Marry You, and inserted that in. So it's what they call a mashup. Ain't no duet, it's a mashup. Gee, it works well, doesn't it? Adele with Bruno Mars, Go Easy on Me. Like I said before that, yeah, that was a proper duet. UB40 with Chrissy Hynde, I Got You Babe, Hot Chocolate, So You Win Again, and All Time High from Rita Coolidge. At 14 to 4 on the Gold Coast Zone, 94.1 FM.
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3: Down. Traffic's still quite heavy around the Gold Coast this afternoon. The Pacific Motorway is looking fairly good through Helens Vale and Arundel. There's a lot of congestion for the Gold Coast Highway around Miami and also for Varsity Lakes for Bermuda Street. Usual delays at 4 Smith Street Motorway westbound through Mullandina and for Brisbane Road building through Arundel. It's time to complete your census. 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
1: Ah, Glen Campbell, Honey Come Back with Boz Scaggs. Before that, from the Urban Cowboy soundtrack, Love, Look What You've Done to Me. And Rod Stewart from his wonderful 1972 album, the Never a Dull Moment album, You Wear It Well. At 17 past four, our brand new album of the week is Simple Minds, Once Upon a Time. And I'm going to play a song from it later on this afternoon. You know, pop songs, you know, he loves her, she loves him. No, the song I'm going to play, All the Things She Said, it was one of the hits from the album. Jim Kerr, the lead singer and the writer, said the song was based on an article he read about Polish political prisoners in the Soviet Union. It was interviews with the wives of the guys that had been taken away, and some of the beautiful quotations that the women had used became sort of a background for that song. There's something out of left field coming up from Simple Minds with our album of the week a little bit later on this afternoon on the Gold Coast Zone, 94.1 FM.
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10: Damn, it's steady, damn.
11: Traffic's been heavy this afternoon for Bermuda Street, both directions through Varsity Lakes, but that looks like it might be starting to ease. It's also been quite heavy for the Gold Coast Highway southbound through Miami. Still congestion for Brisbane Road westbound through Arundel. Whether you're moving, decluttering your home or office, or heading overseas, let Storage King help you start your new chapter. 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

0: Gold Coast Zone, 94.1 FM with the Monkees, I'm a Believer, Roseanne Cash, Modern Blue and Bubbly from Colby Calais before that, 29 past four. We'll come back in a moment, cross over to Surface Paradise, to Channel 9's news studio, see what local news is happening around the place.
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3: Hello, coming up, exclusive pictures. A man arrested, accused of an assault at a Coomera pub that's left a stranger fighting for life in hospital. Also tonight, how to have your say. Community consultation underway on the missing links of Council's Oceanway project. Homegrown country music star Casey Barnes launches his latest album with a little help from his daughter and Escape the Winter Blues, the new international flights departing from the Gold Coast. Those stories and the day's breaking news, that's Nine Gold Coast News at 5:30.

0: There's some 94.1 FM new music from Crowded House to the Island. Before that, Elton, The Circle of Life, Eddie Rabbit, Love a Rainy Night, and You Give Love a Bad, Bad Name from Bon Jovi before that. 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
4: Damn. Pacific Motorway traffic is under speed southbound at Arundel and Smith Street's very heavy run westbound through Molladina. There's congestion for Bermuda Street both directions through Varsity Lakes, but it has started easing. If you work around power lines, check their locations before starting work, and when you get to site, always look up. 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

0: Ah, Lou Rawls. You'll never find another love. Psychedelic Furs before that, Love My Way. And a little Do Re Mi. Well, Deborah Conway out solo from her band. It's only the beginning. At 18 past five, and Mark Irvine this afternoon. I've just had a look at the next three songs I'm going to play. Oh, get ready. Oh, it's going to get hefty. It's going to get loud. First one I'm going to play is Pat Benatar, some early Pat Benatar, when she really used to kick it. Her hubby on guitar. In fact, her hubby is the guy that played guitar on Jesse's Girl. You know, Rick Springfield. Great guitar work on Jesse's Girl. No, sorry, it wasn't Rick Springfield. It was Pat Benatar's hubby. And boy, can he play a guitar. We'll play that next. Then we got some AC/DC. Don't have to say anything about that. And some Beatles going hard as well. So, prepare yourself. Did that sound evil enough? Next on the Gold Coast Zone, 94.1 FM.
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4: Damn, this traffic jam.
5: Traffic's been pretty heavy for Smith Street westbound as usual through Mullandina. It hasn't eased yet, but Brisbane Road traffic has eased through Arundel. Gooding Drive, there's still some queuing at Robina Parkway roundabout at Carrara. It's time to complete your census. 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

0: The Gold Coast Zone, 94.1 FM, turning it up. Well, we've got to do that every now and then. Beatles back in the USSR. Pat Benatar's Hit Me With Your Best Shot and the wonderful AC/DC Back in Black. I remember seeing them probably in the 80s sometime, and I took a little mate of mine along because he's the sort of bloke who never really went to many concerts, all that sort of stuff. I said, look, come along, I'll take you to the AC/DC concert. So we got to the AC/DC concert. It would have been the Hell's Bells tour because the opening sound was hitting that 40-ton bell, and it hits you right in the centre of the chest and continued. It's an AC/DC, that's it, concert. You get hit in the chest all the way through. I turn around and look at my little mate. There was a look of fear on his face. He said later on, because he was a bit, he said, I'm a bit more of a Cliff Richard sort of guy, but I realised who AC/DC was in the end and ended up enjoying it. And I don't think he'll be forgetting it forever. AC/DC, Back in Black, 5:30, Gold Coast Zone, 94.1 FM.
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0: Birds of Tokyo, Starlights. Before that, ELO's Across the Universe. And you're a buddy of mine from Clarence Clemens and Jackson Brown. At quarter to six next hour, we'll take a track from our brand new album of the week, Simple Minds, Once Upon a Time, on the Gold Coast Zone, 94.1 FM.
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3: Damn, it's steady down.
4: Traffic's still heavy on the Pacific Motorway if you're Brisbane bound from around about Tanami'ra through to Slacks Creek. There are big problems for the Logan Motorway westbound direction this afternoon as a result of an awful spill before Paradise Road. The cleanup is continuing. Smith Street very heavy westbound through Mullandina, and there's still some build-up for Fernie Ave through Surfers Paradise, but it's easing. There's the Queensland we love and the one we fear, and it takes an unwavering resilience to call both home. Suncorp Insurance. Resilience never arrests. That's our sponsor, and that's traffic on 94.1 Goldie FM.

0: Gold Coast's own 94.1 FM with Elvis, The Edge of Reality. Before that, Rod Stewart with the Royal Philharmonic Orchestra version of Maggie May. And Let's Dance from David Bowie. There is a connection between Bowie and the song I'm going to play a little bit later on this hour with our album of the week, the Simple Minds Once Upon a Time album. There is a connection there, and I'll tell you more shortly on the Gold Coast Zone, 94.1 FM.
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3: Still busy for traffic through Slacks Creek on the Pacific Motorway, but peak congestion has eased. Gold Coast Highway is looking good through Southport. It is busy northbound from North Street towards Labrador, and Smith Street's back up to speed westbound at Mullandina. 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

0: Mamas and Papas, dedicated to the one I love, with Peaches and Herb before that. Shake Your Groove Thing and Crazy Love from Michael Bublé at 7:28. Back in a moment, we'll take a track from our album of the week. This week, Simple Minds, their big Once Upon a Time album. Next.
1: There's only one officially endorsed Roy Orbison show coming to Twin Towns this year, and you don't want to miss it. This is not your common tribute or impersonation show, but an official concert celebration performed by the voice John Steffen, direct from Las Vegas, and is presented by Roy Orbison's eldest son.
2: Hello, I'm Wesley Orbison. 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Please let me introduce to you John Steffen, one of the only singers in the world today that could do justice to my father's memory. Being a part of this show, I have the opportunity of sharing some very special things about my dad, as well as celebrating his life through his music.
1: 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A salute to Roy Orbison. 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
0: 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And now it's time for another track from our 94.1 FM album of the week. 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And our album of the week this week, chosen by Marek from Triple M Flooring, the 7th studio album by Simple Minds out of Scotland, came out in October 1985. There's 3 or 4 great hits on this album too. It's a great album. I'll play one of them now. It's a song that features Robin Clark, backing singer on it quite predominantly. And she used to sing with Chic. Remember Le Freak? More importantly, she and Luther Vandross went to school together and ended up singing backing vocals on David Bowie's Young Americans album. There's the Bowie connection. As for the song, Jim Kerr, the singer, or Jim Kerr, I should say, said this song is based on an article he read about Polish political prisoners in the Soviet Union. There was an interview with wives of guys that had been taken away for a long time, and some of the beautiful quotations that the women had used became sort of a background for the song. It's All the Things She Said. Simple Minds, 94.1 FM.

Oh, it's a great song. There's many great songs on that album. Simple Minds, Once Upon a Time. They'll be out here in February too. I'll be telling you more about that throughout the week. Our album of the week, Once Upon a Time, brought to you by Triple M Flooring, who are dedicated to making each project a success by providing expert advice, high-quality workmanship and value for money. 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We're good enough, never good enough.

0: 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Long live the summer. Daryl Hall and John Oates, You Make My Dreams Come True. And from our album of the week, Simple Minds, Once Upon a Time played All the Things She Said. She said. At 14 to 7, stick around. Wayne Larson's coming in after 7 tonight here on the Gold Coast Zone 94.1 FM.
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4: Damn, it's very damn.
5: Traffic's looking good on the roads around the coast now. It has eased for Smith Street through Mullandina. Brisbane Road traffic is nice and light through Arundel and Helensvale. Even Fernie Ave looking pretty clear through Surfers Paradise around Thomas Drive and Chevron Island. There aren't any problems for Bermuda Street through Varsity Lakes. Police are making Queensland safer. They have an important job to do, so there's no excuse for abuse. Authorised by the Queensland Government, Brisbane. That's our sponsor, and that's traffic on 94.1 Goldie FM.

0: from the 70s, Bob Welch with Ebony Eyes, and we had Neil Finn, Stevie Nicks and Christine McVie, three artists with Find Your Way Back Home, new music here on 94.1 FM, and John Cougar Mellencamp with Check It Out to start off the show. I'm Wayne Larson. Thanks for joining me tonight for Monday Night Music. It's great to have you back. Sit back and grab yourself a drink. We got some great music to get through for the next 3 hours. After the break, we got Mariah Carey and Boys to Men.
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1: 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And just for the last break, we played Mariah Carey and Boyz II Men with One Sweet Day. It's coming up to 7:30. After the break, we got Dido and John English.
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3: Hello, I'm Wesley Orbison. 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

0: What a great track for your Monday night. Max Merritt and the Meteors with Slipping Away. And John English with Turn the Page. And just before the last break, we played Dido with White Flag. It's coming up to 7:45. After the break, we got Shepherd and Foster the People.
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0: the king of rock and roll, Elvis Presley, You Don't Have to Say You Love Me, and Foster the People with Pumped Up Kicks. Oh, I kind of love that tune. 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And Shepherd with Die Young. 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

94.1 weather. It's dropped down to 16 degrees here in Mermaid Beach, so getting quite cold tonight, dropping down to 12. Tomorrow's weather, sunny 23, overnight low of 12 degrees. Wednesday again, sunny 24, overnight low of 12. And Thursday, sunny with a little bit of cloud coming through, 22, overnight low of 12 degrees. 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

0: track for your Monday night with a track called Words, and from the 80s, A Flock of Seagulls with Iran. Wayne Larson with you this evening. It's 10 past 8. We got Rod Stewart coming up, and later on, Debbie Gibson.
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0: You never know what we're going to play here on 94.1 FM. That was the Tremolos from the 60s, Call Me Number One. And New Kids on the Block from the 80s, it's Step by Step. And Rod Stewart, You Are Everything. After the break, we got Katie Milley Heidecke and Debbie Gibson.
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0: 94.1 Goldie FM, Cat Stevens with Ruby Love and Debbie Gibson, Only in My Dreams. And just for the last break, we had Kate Miller, Heidke, The Last Day on Earth. It's 8:35. After the break, we got Dead Alive and Bon Jovi.
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0: Swingin' 60s here on 94.1 FM with Peter, Paul and Mary. I dig rock and roll music. And we play Bon Jovi, In These Arms. And just for the last break, we had Dead or Alive with You Spin Me Around. 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

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Prince with Let's Go Crazy and Michael Jackson Burn This Disco Out. It's 8:56. 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

Jam hot. 94.1 weather. It's still 16 degrees and dropping down to 12 degrees tonight. Tomorrow's weather, 23, sunny, overnight low of 12. Wednesday again, sunny, 24, overnight low of 12 degrees. And Thursday, 23, and a little bit of cloud coming through in the afternoon and 12 degrees at night. Now here's Def Leppard, here on the Gold Coast Zone, 94.1 FM.

0: me. 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

0: 94.1 FM, Easy Beats with She's So Fine, and Duran Duran's second album, Rio, with the track called, with the opening track called Rio, and Madonna with Vogue. 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

0: What a beautiful track for your Monday night. John Lennon with Imagine and Shirley Strachan, Every Little Bit Hurts, and The Power Station, Some Like It Hot. I just love the drumming on that track. We got Dire Straits coming up and Shannon Knoll.
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0: from the 60s. That was Lulu with I'm a Tiger. Now, Lulu was huge in the 60s, and she actually was on Ab Fab. Remember Absolutely Fabulous, the TV show? And she performed or she acted on that show quite regularly. So we saw a lot more Lulu than just from the 60s. We had Shannon Noel, What About Me? And just for the last break, we had Dire Straits with Twisting by the Pool. It's 9:49.
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Ed Sheeran here on 94.1 FM Within My Life, and we had Pharrell Williams and Alicia Keys, Know Who You Are. Well, we've come to the end of the show. Thanks for joining me tonight for Monday Night Music. I'm Wayne Larson. We got Janelle coming up, taking you through the long hours. We'll see you next Saturday between 3 p.m. and 6 p.m. We'll end the show with The Smiths.

evening, GC. I hope you had an amazing start to your week. The forecast right now here in Mermaid, we're sitting on around about 13, 14 degrees. We've got some small, slight winds from the south. Looking ahead to tomorrow for your Tuesday, sunny during the day with a high of 22, clear at night with a low of 11. Here's the Pointer Sisters. I'm so excited. It's 94.1 FM.

0: Sam Hunt and 23 here at 94.1 FM. We love our country music. Performed really well. That song reaching number one on the Billboard Country Airplay chart. It came out in 2021. Hello, evening. It is Janelle. You can text me on 0480 373 055. Talking all things country, our very own local singer-songwriter, Casey Barnes. He's got a gig this Saturday night in the Miami Marquetta. If you want to get along and support his brand new album launch, we'll get some Casey on a little bit later. Twisted Sister next.
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TomTom lived for all he could give, and he stood by his father's side. Then into his world came a sweet young girl, and he took her for his bride. He took her for his bride.

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0: 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I hope you had an awesome start to your week. Gold Coast, our boys, the Gold Coast Titans are back at home on Thursday night. Didn't do too well up against the Warriors over the weekend, however. Let's go. Round 23 of the NRL Telstra Premiership on Thursday night. Kickoff 7:50. They take on the Cowboys, North Queensland Cowboys. Up next, more music here at 94.1 FM. Rose Johnson. Oh, that's funny. Jack Johnson and Rose Tattoo. Bad name for a band, actually. I don't mind it. It's 94.1 FM.
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0: That's the king. A big love, a big heartbreak, right? It is 94.1 FM. Goldie Nights with Janelle. Hello. Back into it next with a song, the most annoying film clip of all time for me. It's a great song. Came out in the 90s. I'm talking Tom Cochrane's Life is a Highway, but it was just a fringe. I don't know. It got to me. It got to me back in the 90s. However, it is a crack out of a song, and I'll get it on for you next here at 94.1 FM. I'm not that judgmental, I promise.
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What a collab that was. Probably one of the best, right? A Clash of the Titans, I reckon, bringing together two of Australia's most distinct voices. You got Barnsley there with that raw, gravelly, full throttle rock kind of intensity sound next to Farnham's beautiful, crystal clear emotive range. It worked for them back in the 90s. It came out in 1991, early 90s for them, when Something Is Wrong With My Baby. 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Here's Santana.

looking Monday night out there. Not as cold as it has been around about this time. It's sitting about 15, 16. Some winds from the east. The forecast for tomorrow for you, Tuesday, sunny with a high of 22 and a low of 11 here at 94.1 FM.

0: back home.
1: Jasmine's got us on tonight. Thank you so much. She's in Chugan, about to head off to work. She's a baker. You're starting early. Is that early or is that late? I don't know, but I thank you so much for having us on. We'll get to your song request on 0480 373 055 next. It was a record-breaking length at the time, 5 minutes and 55 seconds, so it broke the unwritten rule for 1970 radio singles, which were typically expected to be under 3 minutes. A lot of record places and radio in particular said, we're not playing it. However, it became Queen's biggest. Bohemian Rhapsody next.
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0: Big shout out to our sponsor, Skywalk at Mount Tambourine. Beautiful spot, Mount Tambo. And the Glow Up Worm Caves. Have you been there lately? They can head up into the scenic hinterland of Tambourine Mountain for a uniquely special experience. It's gorgeous. You can see thousands of glowing native glowworms in a controlled cave environment. So, yeah, it's pretty cool. We have some amazing stuff here on the GC, right? Including this radio station, 94.1 FM. 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

0: Robert Ross, Jack Daniels here at 94.1 FM. It's Goldie Nights. Hello. Well, welcome to your Monday, soon to be Tuesday, right? We'll get to a band, Hot Chocolate. We know Hot Chocolate, right? But if you grew up in the Gold Coast like myself, there was a band that used to play in the 90s at Saks Marina Mirage in Main Beach called Sex and Chocolate. I think they still do stuff around the place, but Saks Friday nights when they played went off, right? Gee. Bringing back the memories. I didn't even know if there's anything there now. Is there in that location? However, we'll get to Hot Chocolate. Everyone's a winner in less than 4 minutes.
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0: I'm the fella who's been everywhere, man. 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
0: Wollongong, Geelong, Currajong, Mullumbin, Mittagong, Molong, Grong, Grong, Goondiwindi, Yarra, Yarra, Boondar, Wollongarra, Tarramarra, Boogarra, Gundagai, Narrabri, Toobarra, Golgong, Adelong, Billabong, Cabramatta, Parramatta, Wongaratta, Coolongatta. What's the matter? I've been everywhere, man. I've been everywhere, man. Across the desert's bare, man. I've breathed the mountain air, man. Of travel, I've had my share, man. I've been everywhere.
1: Yeah, look, that's fine, but how about...
0: Big Wedlong, Danlong, Woodenbong, Ballarat, Canberra, Moolpara, Yundam, Skunk, Flat, Quonkai, River Murray, Kari, Kari, Gurawin, Terrigal, Stock, Mobile, Collaroy, Narrabeen, Bendigo, Darago, Bangalore, Windapuri, Kirribilli, Yerrin, Pilly, Wallongilly. Don't be silly, I've been...

dropping down to just 12, 13 degrees right now for your Tuesday morning. Welcome to it. The forecast for the day, sunny, high of 22, clear at night with a low of 11.

0: I think she's got a beautiful voice. That's Grace Body Language. She's from Sydney. So yeah, she's a indie pop singer-songwriter from Sydney. It's 94.1 FM. If you love your local music and Gold Coast, we have so much talent out there. Have a listen tonight to Stewie Fairhurst. He's got the local gig featuring all Goldie's best. 0480 373 055. If you have, maybe it's a family member or someone that you've heard. Give us the heads up and you might hear their song tonight with the local gig with Stewie.
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2: There's only one officially endorsed Roy Orbison show coming to Twin Towns this year, and you don't want to miss it. This is not your common tribute or impersonation show, but an official concert celebration performed by the voice John Steffen, direct from Las Vegas, and is presented by Roy Orbison's eldest son.
3: Hello, I'm Wesley Orbison. 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Please let me introduce to you John Steffen, one of the only singers in the world today that could do justice to my father's memory. 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
2: Don't miss this special event presented by Wesley Orbison. 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A salute to Roy Orbison. 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

0: That's the Hollies and look through any window here at 94.1 FM. Shout out to our sponsors, Twin Town Services Club, The Showroom. This weekend, they've got the big chill out Motown Spectacular on Saturday. Kicks off at 8. This looks really cool. So you've got tributes from timeless hits from Marvin Gaye, Temptations, Aretha Franklin, Smokey Robinson. Lots of artists there that we do play here on 94.1 FM. Thank you to our sponsors, Twin Towns. Plus, you can see this lady coming up a little later in the month.
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Oh yes, well the morning's so bright, and the Lamb is the light, and the night is as black

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1: How good was that movie, Walk the Line, Johnny Cash? Reese Witherspoon as well in it. Amazing. There he is with Peace in the Valley. That reminds me of the old Blockbuster. I like to take you back, Gold Coast, if you're locals. Blockbuster, Hansford Road. Remember when you used to get the, was it VHSs, and you have to make sure that you rewind them at the end of the movie? I love it. Coming up next, Night Ranger here at 94.1 FM.
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Well, good morning, Gold Coast. It's Janelle taking a look at the weather now, sitting around about 11 degrees. Winds from the west, no chance of rain, partly cloudy skies tonight. As we take a look ahead for the week, expect mostly sunny to clear daytime conditions with highs ranging from 21 and 23, overnight lows 11 here at 94.1 FM. Gee, we live in the greatest city in the world, don't we? Can't complain about the weather. Well, not recently, anyway.

0: That was off his self-titled album. It came out in 2021. It was sort of following INXS, of course. That's Andrew Farris. Following his work with INXS, he shifted into more of that roots bluesy Americana country music scene style. It is 94.1 FM morning. You can drop me a line. 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

0: 94.1 FM morning. It is Janelle. We're going to get to well, the great controversy, wasn't it? Milli Vanilli when they came out and they were lip syncing. Now everybody does it these days, right? A Girl, I'm going to Miss You, and also too the Radiators, Australian pub rock royalty. They're coming up because they're performing at the Wallaby in Mudgee. 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

0: 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You can see them. The Wallaby Hotel. Do they get some cool acts at the Wallaby and Mudgee? They perform at 7:30 if you want to go and see them to celebrate. Next, I've got some radiators for you coming home on 94.1 FM.
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1: It's a cool song. 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That stripped back, heavily soft acoustic guitar work, the gentle piano. Yeah, it's nice. I like it. The Architect, KC Musgraves here at 94.1 FM. We're going to pick up the pace. Next, though, with the models, I'm here, motion into the Backstreet Boys. 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

Alrighty, morning Gold Coast. If you're just joining us, or you might be burning the midnight oil, whatever you are doing right now, let's take a look at the weather. It's a crisp, clear morning for your Tuesday. Temps sitting around a brisker 10 degrees with some light winds and overnight humidity. Looking ahead to Tuesday, it's going to be a beautiful, sunny winter's day with a top of 23 degrees. Here's Vanessa Amorosi and Shine.

0: if you're a fan of your local singer-songwriters, and we've got so much local talent here on the Gold Coast, have a listen tonight to Stewie Fairhurst. He's got the amazing local gig. He's done that show for about 11 years. You probably know that if you're a long time listener, 94.1 FM. But yeah, coming up tonight, the local gig with Stewie, Delta Goodrum. She's up next.
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trying to start a new life of her own. Sylvia's mother says Sylvia's happy

0: Tell you something you might not know about Elton John's Nikita, which is coming up. It actually features George Michael. I didn't know that, contributing uncredited harmony vocals on the chorus. I can't wait to hear it now with those fresh ears over that. 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

0: 94.1 FM. A big hello to Wayne, who said he's just driven. He's a truck driver. He's just driven through Ferry Road past the Maccas there, and he's got us up loud. I love that. And I thank you for texting us. 0480 373055 wants to hear, in my opinion as well, Sting's all-time best, Englishman in New York. I'll get that on for you before the end of the hour.
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That's for Wayne, a truck driver driving through Southport, wanted to hear Sting 0480 373 055. In my opinion, that's his best. I saw him do that live a few years ago, I think it was now, at A Day on the Green, Sarah May Winery, Mount Cotton. Gives me goosebumps as soon as it starts. It's just such a funky, cool song. So, one of my favorite requests. Thank you so much, Wayne. Here's Human League on 94.1 FM.

dropped down to about 10 degrees here in Mermaid. Light winds, a crisp, clear night, partly cloudy skies. Mostly sunny looking day tomorrow, though, and sunny for the week as well, with daytime highs of 22, 24, clear skies, and dropping down to 10, 11 degrees. 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

0: This is 94.1 FM Zac Brown Band there with the amazing Dolly Parton. It is Goldie Nights. Well, morning, 0480-373-055 if you want to send me a text. We'll get to the song that was, I guess, considered a bit of a comeback for MJ, released in 2001, served as the lead single from Invincible, Michael Jackson's final album released during his lifetime. We'll get to You Rock My World next. Here at 94.1 FM.
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0: 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Stewie Fairhurst, he's got the local gig, which is all about showcasing our local musos here on the Gold Coast, the greatest city in the world.
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2: 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Only sunshine covers the coast more than 94.1.

0: The executives. It's a happening world here at 94.1 FM. Back into it next with, well, the longevity legends, I guess you could say. They formed in 1962 and still one of the longest running rock bands in history, still rocking stadiums over six decades later. Find out what band that is if you haven't worked it out already.
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actually quite chilly outside here in Broad Beach for 4 a.m. here Tuesday morning, crisp and clear. Temps sitting around about 10, 11. Got some light winds. Sunrise this morning at 6:26. And looking ahead, mostly sunny Tuesday with a high of 23. Just some light winds about the place. Talking weather, how about a break in the weather now? Here's Jenny Morris, 94.1 FM.

0: G and Paradise here at 94.1 FM. This weekend, Saturday, kicking off at 11 o'clock in Broadbeach, they've got a free community and creative street celebration. So it transforms Broadie Mall into a pedestrian village featuring live performances from emerging local musos. You've got open air art displays, family friendly activities. You've got local markets as well. So Broadie certainly seems to be the place to go. Thank you for your text just then, Kieran. Who's in Sorrento? 0480373055. Let's hear some Adele. Okay, I can for his wife, he says. Wants to get out of the doghouse. All right, I will play you 100% some Adele inside the next 30 minutes. Thanks. It's 94.1 FM.
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0: Karen in Sorrento and his wife have got us on this morning. Thank you so much, guys. Melissa and Karen want to hear some Adele. They've texted on 0480 373 055. I'll get on next when we were young for the both of you. 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
2: 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The origins of the species. 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

0: keep talking about this Motown show happening on Saturday night at Twin Towns with timeless hits from like Marvin Gaye, who is coming up very soon before five. Aretha Franklin and Smokey Robinson, that song, The Beatles, You Really Got a Kink on Me, was written by him, Smokey. Originally recorded by his group, The Miracles, back in 1962, but the Beatles fell in love with it and recorded their own definitive cover version. Became a staple of their early stuff. It's the Beatles here at 94.1 FM. Morning.
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0: 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Let us know. But they have their big chill out Motown Spectacular happening on Saturday night. It's like a feel good, soul stirring show celebrating the Big Chill soundtrack and the Motown revival. You've got timeless hits performed from Marvin Gaye, The Temptations, Aretha Franklin, Smokey Robinson, and so more. 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

If you like that, a little bit of sexual healing at Marvin Gaye, make sure you check out Twin Town Services Club this weekend, the showroom. They've got the big chill out Motown Spectacular. So timeless hits being performed from the likes of Marvin Gaye, The Temptations, Aretha Franklin, and so much more. Thank you for being our sponsors as well, Twin Towns. Here's Vic Reeves. Jeez, this takes me back to my school days and the wonder stuff. This is Dizzy. Haven't heard it for ages.

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1: If you're out in the water this summer, there will be lots of people with different levels of boating experience out there. 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
3: Morning, 94.1 FM, just gone 5 o'clock. Rene Gaia kicking off our Tuesday morning in just a moment or two. We'll hear some Springsteen and also Aha. Bit of a classic from Elton John is coming up a little later on this hour, as well as Queen. Right now, let's have a look at the forecast. Yesterday, stunning. 23 degrees today, mostly sunny, light winds. How good's that? Tomorrow, Wednesday, mostly sunny, light winds and 24 degrees. Wow, that's pretty cool. Then on Thursday, a mostly sunny day, slight chance of a shower, but once again, light winds, which is great, 22 degrees. 23 on Friday, just a slight chance of getting a shower, maybe a thunderstorm. And just a millimetre of shower activity and 23 degrees for your Friday. And then across the weekend, Saturday, Sunday and Monday, pretty much partly cloudy, but light winds pretty much every day, actually, and temperatures between 10 and 11 in the morning and up to 23 or 24 during the day. Can't complain about it. Here's Rene Gaia and Say I Love You at 94.1 FM.

0: from 1976, Kiss and I Want You, written by Paul Stanley, during a sound check, actually, on stage in England. He came up with that song. Clever man. And it was recorded, it sounds live, doesn't it? Because they recorded it at a theatre in New York using a mobile studio to capture a live, raw sound. Certainly achieved that. Also, Fleetwood Mac and Don't Stop, and Rene Geyer, Say I Love You, kicking off our Tuesday morning at 94.1 FM, 12 past 5.
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0: Manfred Mann and Pretty Flamingo. Bruce Springsteen was in there, Born to Run, and Aha, and The Sun Always Shines on TV. Still to come, classic song from Foreigner, and also a great track from Elton John, cover version of an excellent song by another band that he did very well with. We'll find out what that is before 6 at 94.1 FM.
1: Hello, I'm Wesley Orbison. 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Please let me introduce to you John Steffen, one of the only singers in the world today that could do justice to my father's memory. 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

0: Elton John's version of The Who's song. Oh, love it, don't you? And The Pinball Wizard, written by Pete Townsend from The Who. And Elton did that version, of course, for the 1975 film adaptation of The Who's rock opera, Tommy. 94.1 FM, Phil Collins and Two Hearts, which was another cover, and Foreigner, Cold as Ice. Some of the events that have taken place on this day, today being Tuesday the 4th of August. What did Noel Westwood do on this day in 1925? Involving a 7-horsepower baby Citroen. I'll let you know just before 7 o'clock this morning. Actually, I played one of his songs yesterday because it was on this day this particular artist started a 24-week run at the top of the US album charts in 1984. And what a great album it was too. And I tell you what, we were blasted into the 21st century in 2002. We take it for granted now. But what happened here in southeast Queensland in 2002? I'll let you know just before 7 at 94.1 FM.
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The Stones, Give Me Shelter. The Eagles were in there as well. Heartache Tonight and Queen Play the Game. 94.1 FM, 7 to 6 morning. Not a bad looking morning, actually. Mostly sunny and pretty much light winds all day. And a top of 23, which is okay. At the moment, Byron Bay sitting on 13 degrees, 9 at Kingscliff. Out the back of Moolambar at Chillingham, you're sitting on 9 degrees as well. We've got 3.7 at Springbrook, a little cool this morning. 12 at Jacob's Well and 12 degrees at the Gold Coast Seaway. 94.1 FM, latest in news, 7 minutes away. Here's Carole King at the Hard Rock Cafe. Oh, yes, please.

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2: Good morning, I'm Lee Harrison. A parliamentary inquiry has heard betting agencies have used drugs, escorts and cash to keep their biggest customers hooked. Nelson Scott reports.
3: A Senate inquiry is examining the government's reforms to restrict gambling ads across TV, radio and online platforms. Former NRL player Luke Bateman has appeared as a witness, admitting he's been offered illicit drugs by betting company executives as a form of inducement. Mr. Bateman says these practices worsened his gambling addiction, causing him to retire from rugby league in debt.
4: I was stealing money from my own mother to get those bonus bets.
3: His testimony comes as the Greens push the opposition to help strengthen the laws, though Deputy Liberal Leader Jane Hume says she's yet to come to a decision.
5: I think we should wait and see what that Senate inquiry recommends.
3: Labor maintains its bill in its current form strikes the right balance. Nelson Scott, Canberra.
2: The federal government's confirmed the first mass mortality event caused by H5 bird flu. A cluster of dead birds found in South Australia has tested positive for the strain, bringing the country's total number of cases to 74. Agriculture Minister Julie Collins says there's been no detection in poultry systems and the risk to humans remains low.
6: We do know that once the H5 bird flu is spreading in wildlife and the natural environment, it is not possible to avoid significant losses, which is what we're starting to see now.
2: A man's died after being hit by a truck at a mine site in the New South Wales Hunter region. The man in his 50s died at the site near Singleton on Monday afternoon. He's yet to be formally identified. A survey has found 24% of Australians are only slightly confident they could avoid homelessness if they lost their jobs. The McCrindle poll suggests 7 in 10 people believe homelessness could happen to almost anyone. Wesley Mission Managing Director Bay Warburton says more support is needed.
7: What we're calling for this week is Homelessness Week. Is for increased both private and government support across three dimensions. First is prevention, and then is intervention, and then shelters in the last instance of need.
2: And WA's ombudsman is reviewing the way authorities responded to prominent Jeffrey Epstein accuser Virginia Giuffre before her death. The government watchdog received a request from Ms. Giuffre's family, which raised concerns about the actions of WA police in the lead-up to her death in Perth's Wheatbelt last year. Last month, it was revealed WA police had also launched an internal review into their dealings with Ms. Giuffre. This is AIR News. Port Adelaide star Zach Butters is eyeing a late-season return from ankle surgery as he weighs up strong interest from rival clubs. Butters has resumed running as he approaches the end of his contract with the Power. Assistant coach Darren Reeves says he has a positive mindset.
8: We understand that it was a significant injury, but he's making solid progress and, yeah, we'll see how that plays out. Ever since he came back into the building after the surgery, his energy amongst the group is infectious and you can hear where he is no matter where you are in the building. So that's always a positive for the group and I'm sure it was great for the guys to see him out there running around today.
2: To rugby league now, the Dolphins are gearing up to face the Broncos in this weekend's battle for Brisbane. While the Finns have only won one of their seven clashes in the rivalry, their position as top four contenders gives them a prime opportunity to come out on top. Star fullback Hamiso Tubuai-Fidau says they still expect a fierce challenge.
9: Everyone gets up for this game and we know that they'll come out firing and I know we're excited and I think we're not worried about too much about them, we're just worried about us and what we can build throughout the week and put on a show.
2: And the Challenger PGA Tour of Australasia has announced its schedule for the coming season. The Lakes Golf Club will host the PGA Championship in November, returning to Sydney for the first time in nearly 30 years. Australian Independent Radio News.
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12: Another nice morning coming up. And a nice looking day too. 94.1 FM, 6:05. Mostly sunny, light winds 23 degrees. Mostly sunny tomorrow. 11 degrees start tomorrow and 25 degrees with light winds. And partly cloudy Thursday, Friday. Light winds still coming through, which is good. Starts of 11 degrees and tops of 22 or 23. On Friday though, look out for a possible afternoon thunderstorm. Really? Okay. Then mostly sunny across the weekend, 11 to 23 degrees with light winds, although on Saturday the light winds will go southeasterly, but then back to light on Sunday. And on Monday, you're not going to believe it, light winds, sunny, and 26 degrees. Summer's just around the corner, is it? 12 degree start on Monday morning, top of 26. And today we're heading for 23 degrees, a bit of a gander around the place at the moment. Ocean Shore sitting on 13 degrees, we've got 9 at Coolangatta. 9 at Bonogan, Springbrook and the hinterland in general sitting on around about 3.7 degrees, Hope Island on 11, and we've got 12 degrees at the Gold Coast Seaway, 94.1 FM. There's Crowded House.

KC and the Sunshine Band, I'm your boogeyman, Crowded House and Weather with you. Roads travelling all okay as far as I know. Give me a call if there's any dramas, 55-383-941. Just a little bit slow around Tatamira, Slacks Creek, etc. for the Brisbane run, as it always is at this time of the morning. Here's Derek, 94.1 FM, 14 past 6.

0: Derek and Cinnamon at 94.1 FM, 17 past 6. When you get a fine, do you often think about, oh, I won't bother paying it, I'll just ignore it, and eventually it'll go away? Well, it has. For a lot of people, the Queensland Government debt collector, Spur, has written off almost $140 million in unpaid fines in the last financial year. 460,000 debts were written off, with 2.7 million debts still unpaid at the end of June. Sometimes it does pay to ignore them. Trouble is, it ends up on your record, doesn't it? And all of a sudden, you've got lots of other people chasing you as well, and then people come around and bang on your door with baseball bats. 17 past 6, we'll check on the roads with Sally Ann next at 94.1 FM.
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0: $40 million in unpaid fines in the last financial year. 460,000 debts were written off, with 2.7 million debts still unpaid at the end of June. Sometimes it does pay to ignore them. Trouble is, it ends up on your record, doesn't it? And all of a sudden, you've got lots of other people chasing you as well, and then people come around and bang on your door with

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5: Morning, Sally Ann. 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
6: Thanks, Richard. Traffic on the Pacific Motorway is under speed northbound from Tanami'ra towards Slacks Creek. It doesn't look too bad around the Gold Coast. It has started building a little northbound around the Coomera River Bridge. Reedy Creek Road's quite steady with a constant flow of traffic westbound approaching the Pacific Motorway, but no major holdups getting onto it. It's Travel Tuesday at Flight Centre. Save up to 68% on Vietnam with a five-night Hoi An stay from $219 per person. Today only. Book it flightcentre.com.au. That's our sponsor, and that's traffic on 94.1 Goldie FM.

I'll tell you about it. Glorious morning. Looking rather spectacular. Just been out and had a look over the rear balcony, which overlooks the park down onto Hedges Avenue. Very nice indeed. We're in for a nice day. Let's find out in around about 3 minutes how many boats are heading out this morning and what are conditions like. We'll do that when we have a chat with the Southport Seaway Tower and Point Danger VMR at 94.1 FM, 27 past 6.

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1: Thanks, Irvy. I don't know why the computer did that, but it does those strange things from time to time at the Southport Seaway Tower. Yeah, morning, yeah. Paul.
2: Good morning, Richard. You've got to get your act together, I think.
1: I'm just sitting here with my fingers crossed and all of a sudden it's going again. It's on rinse and repeat. Hey, spectacular morning. How many you got out?
2: It's very, very busy. Well, I've got 10 on the log, but I'd estimate there's more than 50 out there. They're just going out. I see 4 in the Seaway now going out and no one's calling in. So I do have 10 on the log. It's just a lovely, the sun's up. The sun's up a bit earlier these days.
1: Yeah.
2: Slide in the Seaway, slide at the entrance, not a cloud in the sky, and just a beautiful day.
1: Okay.
2: It's only 11.2 degrees, feels like 9.7. We've got winds 4 to 5 knots from the west-northwest, 87% humidity, and before you ask me, it's the wave ride is 1.1 with a max 1.6.
1: Yeah.
2: Water temperature 20.2.
1: Okay, that's all right. Right.
2: Yeah, so just a beautiful day. The tide times at 11:59 or midday today, we have a high of 1.36.
1: Yeah.
2: And at 17:45 this afternoon, we have a low of 0.51 of a metre.
1: Righto. I think we've covered it all. Good on you.
2: I think we've covered it all. Just a really nice day. And it'll warm up a bit when the sun's going to rise a bit now. And it'll warm up a bit.
1: Have a good one.
2: Thank you. See you later.
1: See you, Paul. Yeah, beautiful day and mostly sunny on shore. Light winds, 23 degrees, which is pretty good. Down at Point Danger, VMR. Morning, Mark.
3: Good morning, Richard. How are you?
1: I'm good. They've got 50 plus out over the bar at the Seaway. What have you got over the Tweed Bar this morning? How many boats?
3: I'm counting 33, and there's another couple coming up the river right now.
1: 34, 35.
3: Yeah. So perfect conditions for boating at Tweed Heads today.
1: Good. Give us a rundown.
3: Okay, so the wave ride is reading average of 1.08 metres with a maximum of 1.88 metres. Swell from the east. Water temperature is 20.2,
1: mm-hmm.
3: Which rates the bar at slight to moderate.
1: Right.
3: Gold Coast Airport, currently temperature is 8.5 degrees.
1: Hey.
3: And it's dead calm, zero wind.
1: Nothing. Okay.
3: Yeah.
1: Spotted any trawlers?
3: No trawlers at the moment.
1: Righto.
3: And
1: we're up to date. Good on you, Mark.
3: Okay, Richard. Have a good day.
1: Cheers.
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thank you for all the sunrise shots. There's about four of you that sent their beautiful photos. Thank you, Stephanie. It looks fantastic. 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It's a stunning morning. I feel like if you've got the day off today, make the most of it while you can. And it's pretty much going to stay like this too. Light winds, 23 degrees. Bit of cloud came in yesterday afternoon, didn't it? Then tomorrow, mostly sunny, 25 degrees, would you believe? A little bit of cloud around for Thursday and Friday. Temperatures back to 22 on Thursday, 23 on Friday. Mostly sunny weekend. Maybe a thunderstorm too, I forgot to mention, on Friday. And across the weekend, mostly sunny. Tops of 23 degrees. We can't complain about that. And then on Monday, 26. What's going on there? Not that I'm complaining, just quietly. 94.1 FM, it's 18 to 7. Here's Madonna.

0: Foundations, baby, now that I've found you. Madonna and Crazy For You, 94.1 FM, 12 to 7. Some of the events that have happened on this day, we'll give them a run through just before 7 o'clock this morning. I'll give you a little bit of a teaser for you. What did Noel Westwood do on this day with a 7-horsepower baby Citroen? I can't believe he did it, and it worked. I'll give you all the details just before 7 o'clock this morning. Oh, we lost a very famous US singer-songwriter. He was 78 when he passed away in 2007. Wrote a string of hits and recorded a couple too with Nancy Sinatra. You probably know who I'm talking about. And that famous song that somebody paid an awful lot of money to find out exactly who the song was about. In actual fact, the artist that recorded the song says it's about three men. I'll play that song for you just before 7 at 94.1 FM.
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0: 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And of course, when it comes to mortgage rates, who knows what's going to happen? 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Now, how are we travelling, Sally Ann, to Brisbane?
2: Thanks, Richard. Traffic's heavy if you're Brisbane bound on the Pacific Motorway from Tanami to Slacks Creek. It's also building through Pimpama through the back of the Gold Coast. Still looks pretty good on the roads around the coast, though. Reedy Creek Road's a bit busy at times as you're approaching the Pacific Motorway through Burleigh Heads. 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And when you get to site, always look up. For more safety tips, visit energex.com.au. That's our sponsor, and that's traffic on 94.1 Gold FM.

KT Tunstall, suddenly I see the mountains, clear blue sky, 94.1 FM, Tuesday 4th of August, Noel Westwood. He was an evangelist and he left Perth and on this day returned to Perth from the exact same starting point in 1925, and he was the first person to drive around Australia in 1925 in a 7-horsepower Citroen. Wow. Billboard magazine began its US Hot 100 singles charts 1958. The first number one song was Poor Little Fool by Ricky Nelson. Prince started a 24-week run at the top of the US album charts with Purple Rain in 1984. Sunday trading commenced in southeast Queensland, 2002. Boy, we blasted into the 21st century. Lee Hazlewood, US singer-songwriter, 78 when he passed away on this day in 2007. Recorded and wrote several hits with Nancy Sinatra. And Carly Simon, yes, that famous song, You're So Vain. In 2003, it was sold. Well, the name of the person that the song is about. And Dick Ebersole, a US TV executive, paid $77,500 at an auction to find out whom Carly Simon was singing about in that famous song. In 2003, he paid all that money. Although, she says the song is a composite of actually three men. She's publicly named actor Warren Beatty as one of the inspirations for the second verse, while the other two men remain unnamed. Are we ever going to find out? The speculation that it might be Mick Jagger, who sings backing vocals on this song, or it could be Cat Stevens or Kris Kristofferson. And she says it is definitely not James Taylor. You son of a gun, Carly. Are you ever going to tell us? And You're So Vain at 94.1 FM.

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3: Good morning, I'm Lee Harrison. The federal government's defending a decision not to include a ban on betting inducements in its gambling reforms. A Senate inquiry is investigating legislation that seeks to limit the number of wagering ads shown on TV, radio and online. The Greens say the reforms bill should ban inducements, which seek to keep problem gamblers hooked. Communications Minister Annika Wells argues avenues already exist for addicts trying to quit.
4: BetStop is the national self-exclusion register. This is something that has been launched by the Albanese government. We have done an entire statutory review into BetStop to see how we can strengthen it, how we can improve it, how it's going. We know that 65,000 people, 65,000 Australians who are suffering from gambling harm have registered with BetStop.
3: Police have been called in to manage protesters outside a One Nation fundraiser in Melbourne. Chelsea Bowden reports.
5: Police in riot gear were called in to manage the large crowd of around 200 protesters who gathered outside the Tower Hotel in Hawthorne, where One Nation leader Pauline Hanson was delivering a speech. The senator faced a barrage of chanting and banging drums from the crowd as she entered the venue. Police were forced to block the roads outside for 500 metres in both directions. The fundraiser followed the announcement of Warren Pickering as the minor party's candidate for the upcoming Victorian state election. Chelsea Bowden reporting.
3: The federal government says the H5 bird flu strain will lead to more deaths in Australian wildlife. The CSIRO has confirmed a cluster of dead birds in South Australia have tested positive. There are now 74 confirmed cases across the country. Environment Minister Murray Watt says more mass mortality events are expected.
6: This is the beginning of what is likely to be a long, difficult journey. The reality is you can't stop native and wild birds flying around, and you can't stop wild animals moving around. And that will mean more mass mortality events like the one we have now seen.
3: The latest data suggests there's been an increase in drug-induced deaths and hospitalisations in Australia. The National Drug and Alcohol Research Centre found more than 2,000 people died as a result of illicit drugs in 2024. Associate Professor Amy Peacock says drugs like methamphetamine and cocaine are a growing problem.
7: While opioids remain the leading cause of overdose deaths overall in Australia, with a growth in stimulant-related harm, so it's really changed the picture and telling us we need to respond earlier to these changing patterns if we're going to prevent avoidable deaths and hospitalisations.
3: And Iran says it's negotiating with Oman about a temporary solution for commercial shipping to resume through the Strait of Hormuz. Tehran insists it's not holding talks with the United States, despite claims from President Donald Trump. Mr. Trump took to social media to describe the Iranian leadership as unbelievably duplicitous. This is Air News. Blues Origin coach-in-waiting Matt King is earning high praise ahead of his official confirmation as Laurie Daly's successor. Connor Watson has worked with King at the Roosters and Blues. He says King is the ideal choice to take on the Maroons.
8: Done a long apprenticeship as assistant coach, done a terrific job here, and then the same thing for the Blues as well over the last couple of years. So, and I know how much the jersey means to him, and yeah, I think he'd do a great job.
3: The AFL believes it can make the AFLW one of the leading sports in Australia. The league declaring an ambitious plan to make the women's game a top five in revenue, participation, player payment, commercial success and quality of competition. AFLW Executive General Manager Laura Kane says the competition is becoming more watchable by the year.
9: The competition in inception, probably fair to say, was premature relative to the talent pool, but it was a bold decision to make and one that forced us to improve and grow across the country.
3: And the Wallabies aren't concerned Japan's searing heat and lingering typhoon will play a part in their preparation or test match as they look to face old foes in Les Kiss's debut as coach. Australia will take on Japan in the first of two tests on Saturday night in Osaka. Australian Independent Radio News.
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10: Rather stunning, isn't it? Beautiful morning, if a little cool. Mostly sunny today, light winds 23. Mostly sunny tomorrow, 25 degrees tomorrow and light winds. Partly cloudy for Thursday and Friday. Tops of 22 or 23 degrees with 11 degree starts. Light winds on Thursday and light winds on Friday as well. But look out for a possible afternoon thunderstorm. Wow. Mostly sunny across the weekend, 11 to 23 degrees. Maybe get a bit of a southeasterly on Saturday, but then light winds on Sunday and Monday. Light winds are mostly sunny and 26 degrees. Wow. Although the light winds on Monday do pick up and eventually go northwesterly later in the day. At the moment, I've just been having a look around. Oh, that reminds me. I've got to say good morning to Olga and Rod at Maudsland. I bet you two are still in bed under the doona because it's cold. Don't be naughty. 3.3 at the moment at Maudsland and it feels like 1.9. Olga and Rod, I wouldn't go rushing and getting out of bed anytime soon if you are still under the doona. Elsewhere, we're sitting on 14 degrees at Ocean Shores. We've got 9.5 at Kingscliff. Chillingham as well, out the back of Moorlambar. 3.3 at Gowanabar. Jacobs Well sitting on 12 degrees. And we've got 12 degrees at the Gold Coast Seaway. 94.1 FM Sport Group members. You get a shout out for your birthday in just a moment or two. And on the list of celebrities born in this day is a famous... Now you're going to get guess wrong about this. A famous singer, songwriter, musician born in Liverpool, a guitarist, and he actually ended up in this band because he went to get a haircut, and he was talking to the guy that was cutting his hair, and they said, "Oh, why don't you come and audition for our band?" And he did, and he stayed with them for a number of years, and they had one really big hit, which I'll play for you after In Excess. 94.1 FM, 8 past 7.

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1: 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Jill Watkins at Crane Beach. Happy birthday, Jill. I notice you're almost the same age as me. A significant birthday for you today too. 50 years of age, is that right? Jill, you have a great day today at Main Beach. Laurie Brotherstone from Clare Island Waters. Happy birthday, Laurie. And Colin Fawkes at Narang. Happy birthday, Colin. Colin, Laurie and Jill. Have a great day today. Turn the weather on for you. Looking rather spectacular outside. And good luck in the draw on Friday for the lunch or dinner for two to our sponsors, the House of Siam. Billy Bob Thornton celebrating a birthday today. Born in Hot Springs, Arkansas, the 71-year-old actor and singer. Has done a lot of things over the years. As far as movies are concerned, Armageddon, Primary Colours, The Man Who Wasn't There. And he also did the TV series Fargo and starred in Goliath. Billy Bob Thornton, 71 years old today. Barack Obama, former president, is 65 years of age today. Now, it says here that he was born in Honolulu, which is correct. But if you recall, US President Donald Trump repeatedly insisted and promoted the conspiracy theory in 2016 when he was in the presidential campaign that he was born in Kenya. No, he's definitely not. Barack Obama was born in Honolulu and he's 65 years of age today, and I don't think he'll be getting a birthday card from the Don. Here's somebody else relatively famous from the US of A, born in LA. A member of the British royal family, Meghan Duchess of Sussex, is 45 years old today. Jessica Moaboy, what a great career she's had so far. 37 years of age, born in Darwin. Australia Idol run-up in 2006, made number one in the ARIA singles charts with Burn in 2009. She was part of the Young Divas, also was one of the stars in the 2012 film The Sapphires and won an award for Best Actress in a Supporting Role. And she was at the Eurovision Song Contest too in 2014. Jessica Moaboy, 37 years old today. And this guy celebrating a birthday today, singer, songwriter, musician, guitarist, his name is Paul. Not that Paul, because this Paul is only 64 years of age, born in Liverpool, Merseyside, and he was lead guitarist of a very famous band, of which I'm about to play a song of theirs for you, their biggest selling hit single. And he ended up being in the band when he went for a haircut in Liverpool, because there was a couple of band members that worked as hairdressers, and he got chatting to them, and they said, "Oh, come along for an audition," and he got the gig. He was only 17 years of age. By the time he was 20, the band had achieved global fame. And they won a Grammy Award in 1983 for Best Rock Instrumental Performance, a track called DNA. Can't say I've ever heard it. He was famously known for wearing his large, distinctive white-rimmed glasses or dark sunglasses during performances, and there was a reason behind that, which I'll tell you about very shortly. After we hear from Paul Reynolds, 64 years of age today, lead guitarist with Flock of Seagulls.

0: Paul Reynolds. Born in Liverpool, Merseyside, 64 years of age today, singer, songwriter, musician, famously known for wearing his large, distinctive white rimmed glasses or dark sunglasses during performances. Unlike Richard Clapton, Australian singer who does wear dark sunglasses all the time because he has an eye condition, Paul Reynolds from A Flock of Seagulls actually wears them because, not just for a fashion statement, but he's exceptionally shy and uncomfortable with the sudden media attention and spotlight that the band Flock of Seagulls caused him. The eyewear has served as a visual shield, and in actual fact, in 1984, he just up and left the band midway through a tour, later revealing that the temptations of the rock and roll lifestyle, including exposure to drugs like cocaine at such a young age, caused massive exhaustion and a mental breakdown. Paul Reynolds, 64 years of age today, and was in the band at the age of just 17. These days, occasionally reunites with the band's classic 1980s lineup for special recording projects, while otherwise living a relatively quiet life away from continuous touring. There you go. Also celebrating birthdays today, our 94.1 FM Sport Group members, Jill Watkins at Main Beach. Happy birthday, Jill. Laurie Brotherstone at Clear Island Waters. It'll be beautiful there this morning, Laurie. You have a good one. And at Narang, Colin Fawkes. You have a great day, Colin, Jill and Laurie. You're all into the draw now for lunch or dinner for two to our sponsors, the House of Sign. We'll do the draw on Friday. 20 past seven, Brisbane run a bit slow. We'll get an update from Sally Ann next.
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2: 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Oh, what a feeling. Toyota. Damn,
0: this belly down. We're travelling, Sally Ann.
3: Thanks, Richard. Traffic's very slow heading to Brisbane from Tanami to Slacks Creek and then again around Tarragindi and from Woolloongabba onto the Riverside Expressway. There are delays. Brisbane Road has also started to build at Arundel Drive and at Discovery Drive through Helensvale and Gooding Drive. There's queuing at Robina Parkway roundabout westbound. 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

Kiss, rock and roll all night. And Leo Sayer, more than I can say, 27 past 7. Latest in Queensland news coming up for you next. And a man has been charged with assault after a nasty assault, actually. Took place on Sunday. All the details coming up in the Queensland news next. Here's Dolly Parton at 94.1 FM.

0: 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Hi, I'm Andy von Zeppelin. I'll be back after the news with your good news travel deals.
1: This is Air News Queensland. I'm Lee Harrison. A man's been charged with grievous bodily harm following a serious assault on the Gold Coast. It's alleged the 27-year-old punched a 36-year-old man in the face in the car park of a Coomera venue on Sunday morning. The victim was taken to hospital in a critical condition. The accused fled the scene, but was later located by police. He's due in court today. New restrictions on who can own guns in Queensland have come into effect amid a spike in new applications to register weapons. Peter Jones reports.
2: The latest figures from Queensland Police show a 21% rise in firearm licence applications in March, a month after Premier David Crisafulli announced reforms in the wake of the Bondi Beach terror attack. Several provisions of the Act relating to anti-Semitism are already in effect, but from now on, only Australian citizens will be eligible for a weapons licence, and non-citizens will need exemptions for sport or work. Industry and experts have told the ABC that uncertainty about future restrictions is among a mix of factors driving demand, with women leading the charge. Peter Jones, Air News.
1: The Premier has been accused of using weasel words to cover for the under siege Amanda Camm. The Prevention of Family and Domestic Violence Minister defied a pledge to provide Queenslanders with an update of which recommendations from the Women's Safety and Justice Task Force had been implemented. David Crisafulli now insisting Ms. Camm has made good steps forward. Despite a slowing in capital city real estate markets, several Queensland sectors continue to hold their own. Steve Barker explains.
3: They include Brisbane Inner City, the Gold Coast, Ipswich and Logan, and regionally Cairns, Toowoomba, Townsville, Wide Bay, Central Queensland, the Darling Downs and Mackay Whitsundays. Despite the current downturn, all continue to experience capital growth. PropTrack economist Megan Liu says these markets share several characteristics that have helped them outperform during periods of uncertainty, which include their relative affordability, strong population growth, as well as community infrastructure. Hotspotting director Tim Graham says overall, Queensland's fundamentals remain strong, but the market has become more selective. Steve Barker, Air News.
1: And a new accommodation facility is set to open in Logan to support young people sleeping rough. 30 units will be ready in 2 months' time, available to youths aged 16 to 25. Anglicare Queensland's Youth Homelessness Service Manager, Rhys Madron, says the units are in direct response to rising rent prices.
4: One of the things we've seen is like a 71% increase in rents in Logan from $350 to $600, which is just not doable for a lot of young people. We feel that this new service is a great response when it's sorely needed.
1: To sport now, the Wallabies are bracing for familiar faces when they take on Japan this Saturday. Up to five Australian players could line up under the Eddie Jones coach side in Osaka. Wallabies hooker Josh Nasser says it's just part of the modern game.
5: They've been over here paying the dues for a fair few years now, so obviously you'd like to see the Aussies in an Australian jersey, but that's the way it is. They'll be fired up to prove a point against us, I'm sure, so yeah, it'll be a good battle.
1: And concerns for Josh Inglis, who limped from Australian training with a back spasm. He's expected to recover within a few days as the Aussies count down to playing Bangladesh in the top end. This is Air News Queensland.
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7: 25 to 8, 94.1 FM. Marine forecast for coastal waters. A lot of people not going to work today because at 6.30 this morning there was something like 50 boats had gone out through the seaway and 35 plus had gone over the bar on the Tweed. Conditions are pretty nice actually. We have a high tide at midday today, low tide quarter to 6 this afternoon. Wave rider buoy off the spit was registering 1.6 on a high, and the water temperature about 20 degrees. On the Tweed Bar, it was 1.08 to 1.88 on a maximum from an easterly direction. Because of the nice conditions, as I said, a lot of boats have headed out. Variable around about 10 knots, the winds offshore today. And seas below a metre, a southeasterly swell 1 to 1.5 metres. Weather forecast, rather nice. It's looking very spectacular, and it's pretty much going to stay this way too. For the whole day, mostly sunny, light winds 23, mostly sunny tomorrow, 25 degrees with light winds. Thursday and Friday, partly cloudy, 11 degrees starts, tops of 22 and 23, light winds Thursday. And also light winds on Friday, but look out for a possible afternoon thunderstorm. Mostly sunny across the weekend, 11 to 23 degrees and light winds. Maybe a bit of a southeasterly breeze on Saturday afternoon. And mostly sunny on Monday and a top of 26 degrees. And the winds, the light winds on Monday will eventually go northwesterly. At the moment, I've just had a bit of a look around. 14 degrees at Ocean Shores, 11 at Kingscliff and also Robina. Still cool in the hinterland, 3.4 degrees at Springbrook, 13 at Hope Island and 13 at the Gold Coast Seaway, which is rather nice. And it's a very light northwesterly of around about 11 k's an hour. Now, if there's one thing people complain about more than anything else, apart from probably the cost of living and the price of fuel, it's the hoons around the place that wake you up in the middle of the night or just interrupt your day when you're sitting out in the balcony. Anywhere between, well, down on the Tweed, all the way through Coolangatta, Broad Beach, Main Beach, Surfers Paradise, out west in the hinterland, you can hear them dropping wheelies of a night time. It's frustrating, isn't it? Very frustrating. European cars in backfire mode all the time, keeping everybody awake of a night time. The kids wake up, then they can't get back to sleep, which means they're grumpy at school the next day. Well, it pays to complain. I know you think it's probably useless, but it pays to complain. I'm going to read out a letter from a local member, which gives us a bit of an insight into what they're doing on cracking down on this antisocial behaviour. I'll do that soon at 94.1 FM. Here's ELO.

George Harrison. All Things Must Pass was the album, and Not For You. And Electric Light Orchestra and Living Thing. Thank you, John. I'm glad you enjoyed a bit of ELO with your breakfast this morning. Thanks for the text message. Text anytime, 0480 373 055 at 94.1 FM, 16 to 8. Now, I know it's frustrating. You're in a dining strip anywhere on the coast and some hoon goes past with a motorbike or a loud car showing off. Look at me, look at me, look at me. Yeah, I know. It's just continuously going on all the time. Even worse of a night time when you're trying to get to sleep, or in the middle of the night, people dropping wheelies and bikes doing burnouts. It pays to complain. Because this is a letter from John Paul Langbrook that was addressed to a building manager. I won't mention the building because he doesn't know I've got a copy of the letter. But I thought this was very interesting reading. Now, I'm just going to paraphrase all this because it's fairly lengthy. But this is the response that he got from the local member for Surface Paradise, John Paul Langbrook, who goes on to say in his letter, as in my previous correspondence, it's an important issue, just the usual BS at the front, you know, the LNP, Christopher Foley government has continued our commitment to cracking down on this antisocial behaviour. Yes, we need to crack down a bit more because it's not working. Although, has it? Because a big police operation took place with the Department of Main Roads over 6 days between the 5th and 7th of June and the 19th to the 21st of June, in locations including Mackintosh Park, which also included the Sundale Bridge, Muriel Hinchman Park, which is up at the Spit, Logan and Bundle, to mention but a few of the locations. 513 traffic infringement notices were issued, 260 random breath tests, 19 random drug tests, and the infringements were mostly for drink driving, drug driving, unlicensed driving, disqualified driving, defective and modified vehicles, excessive speed offences, registration and insurance offences. These idiots are on the road putting our lives at risk. Multiple hooning offences, including one vehicle subjected to a 90-day impoundment. This is great. 73 defective vehicles, 37 unregistered vehicles, 33 uninsured vehicles, 26 speeding offences. The list just goes on and on and on. I just can't believe it. Noise-related non-compliance remains a primary issue. Because of the success of this operation, we're planning more. Fantastic. See, it pays to complain, because I know the people living in this particular building have a major issue with hooning, and they've written to the local member about it, and they've done something about it. Complain to your councillor. Yes, I know it's a state problem, but if they get enough complaints in your area, they'll take it to the local member, the local member will take it to the police department, and sometime between now and the Olympics, they'll do something about it. But at least they are making an effort. But I just can't believe all these people are drinking drug driving, putting our lives at risk. Get them off the bloody road. Permanently. Oh no, that's my rant. It's Bananarama at 94.1 FM.

0: Bananarama. And Shy Boy. 10 to 8. Thanks, Michelle. Thanks for the text message. Not to mention the wildlife that's being killed in a couple of streets in Parkwood and on Napa Road from speeding and a huge number of P-platers that also speed. Napa Road's a shocker, isn't it? That two-lane road that goes past the Parkwood golf course. Is it still 70k's through there, or they dropped the speed limit? I can't recall. Haven't driven down it and taken notice. I've probably been speeding myself. You can text any time at 94.1 FM 0480 373 055. Been a bit of a slow run northbound to Brisbane. We'll get the update from Sally Ann next, 10 to 8.
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0: Down, steady down. Sally Ann, Brisbane run being a bit slow.
8: Thanks, Richard. It has been quite a heavy run on the Pacific Motorway northbound from Tanami to Slacks Creek towards Brisbane, and it is built up southbound from Coomera through towards Narang. There's quite a bit of traffic now for Bermuda Street at pretty much all the intersections, Cottesloe Drive, Christine Avenue, Markerry Street and Hooker Boulevard. It's the big one at Nissan with an unmissable finance rate across the MY26 X-Trail hybrid and petrol range. 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That's our sponsor, and that's traffic on 94.1 Goldie FM.
0: A beautiful day, fine and sunny with light winds and 23 degrees. Still a little bit cool out in the hinterland, though. Still sitting around 4 degrees. We'll check on beach and surf conditions. Not that there's much joy, I don't think, for the board riders. Around about 10 past 8 this morning at 94.1 FM. 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Here's a great classic. Eric Clapton and Layla at the Gold Coast Zone, 94.1 FM.

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3: Good morning, I'm Lee Harrison. Food charities are warning of growing demand for help from people trying to put food on the table. New data suggests nearly 3.6 million Australians have experienced food hardship for the first time this year. Research commissioned by Second Bite and Food Bank shows 85% of Australians are experiencing budget pressure. Food Bank Australia Chief Executive Kylia Tink says many people are skipping meals.
4: The most frequent feedback we get from people is that they will prioritise feeding the most vulnerable in their household. So this is about parents who will tell their kids they've already eaten when they serve dinner on the table. It's about, you know, a carer who will say to an older person in their home that, no, they're not hungry today.
3: Coalition analysis estimates some first home buyers who used a 5% deposit are at risk of falling into negative equity. Based on an average purchase price of $646,000, a 5% deposit would be $32,000. If the market falls by as much as 10%, up to $65,000 could be wiped off the value of the average first home. Meanwhile, analysts say the start of spring will remain quiet for the property market as auction clearance rates continue to lag. Fewer than 55% of homes auctioned have sold for the 10th week in a row. Cotality Head of Research Tim Lawless says he isn't expecting the usual uptick when the weather warms up.
5: Still, it will be a test for the marketplace, and we're not expecting to see clearance rates starting to rise through spring. I think they've kind of found a holding pattern around this low 50% range.
3: Australia's growing homeless crisis has been laid bare by workers on the front line. The Salvation Army reporting more and more people are seeking support every day. The Salvo's Jonathan Dwyer says there's been a notable shift since the COVID-19 pandemic.
6: We really saw those pressures intensify around the 2020 period. We are seeing a lot more people coming through who probably even a few years ago would have never reached out for help.
3: Overseas now, the US president's accused Iranian leadership of being duplicitous, insisting talks to end the Iran war are underway. Officials in Tehran claim they are talking with Oman about the Strait of Hormuz, but insist no negotiations are happening with the United States. Donald Trump claims that's simply untrue.
7: When we talk, we say we're talking. If we're not talking, when you ask me, no, we're not talking, I'll say it. But we are talking right now, we're talking, and we're talking at the request of Iran, backed by Saudi Arabia, backed by UAE, and backed by Qatar in particular, but others also.
3: And Russia says 7 people have been killed when a Ukrainian drone hit a busy beach in the country's south. 40 people were injured in the incident, with 17 hospitalised. This is Air News.
8: The AFLW wants to be in Australia's top 5 sports, male or female. The league will look to grow attendances this year through 5 doubleheaders with men's games. It begins with Carlton and St Kilda on Sunday afternoon before the men's teams clash at Marvel Stadium. AFLW Executive General Manager Laura Kane says doubleheaders are a concept they expect will resonate with fans.
9: We'll also do it with AFLW doubleheaders, so 2 games in the same place, same day, and looking at some concepts for next year and beyond to try and replicate the unbelievable energy that we had at North Sydney on Saturday.
8: And Melbourne defender Blake Howes is expected to miss at least a month of football with a broken arm. Howes went down late during yesterday's 9-point win over the Suns. To NRL news, and the Dolphins are gearing up to face the Broncos in this weekend's Battle for Brisbane. While the Finns have only won one of their seven clashes in this rivalry, their position as top four contenders gives them a prime opportunity to come out on top. Star fullback Hamiso Tabuai-Fido says they still expect a fierce challenge.
10: Everyone gets up for this game and we know that they'll come out firing, and I know we're excited, and I think we're not worried about too much about them. We're just worried about us and what we can build throughout the week and put on a show.
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14: 8:06, we'll check on beach and surf conditions very shortly. Beautiful morning, mostly sunny, light winds 23 degrees, mostly sunny tomorrow 25 degrees with light winds, partly cloudy Thursday and Friday. Look out for a possible thunderstorm on Friday, 23 degrees with light winds, which is pretty good. Mostly sunny across the weekend, 11 to 23 degrees both days with light winds. There might be a bit of a southeasterly on Saturday afternoon, but it disappears on Sunday. And then mostly sunny on Monday at a top of 26 degrees, 12 degrees start and 26 on Monday. That's pretty good. And light winds eventually going northwesterly. Temperatures at the moment, cooling out of 13, Benogan 13, 7 degrees at Canungra, 15 at Hope Island, and we've got 14 degrees at the Gold Coast Seaway, but the feel like temperature's about 12. And as I said, we'll check on that beach and surf after David Bowie, 94.1 FM, 8:07.

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1: From the Gold Coast City Council Lifeguard Service, it's 11 past 8 by the way. Good morning, Shane. What are you doing?
2: Good morning, Richard. Yeah, I'm just actually walked out into the sunshine and just thawing out. It was a bit of a crispy morning this morning, but a beautiful morning nonetheless.
1: Well, it must have been because I've just had a text message from Wayne who says, morning, Richard. The magpies in our bird bath at Coomba Bar are wearing wetsuits. He's an idiot. Although you're not far off the money because early this morning in the hinterland it was down to about 3.3 degrees. So, it was a bit chill, but it's warmed up nicely now. At Coomba Bar, for example, it's 14.5 degrees, but it feels like 13, so that's not too bad. What's it doing, the surf and the beaches? How's it looking?
2: Oh, it's just an absolute cracker of a day so far. Beautiful morning. There's plenty of people out and about for a walk and a couple of people out for a surf. We've just got those light northwesterly winds at the moment. They will swing a little bit more northeast as that day moves on, but they will stay pretty light for most of the day. In terms of the board riders, we've got about a metre of swell, so it has dropped overnight. Those open beaches all the way from, you know, from Burley all the way through to the Spit are going to have a couple of little fun little waves for the board riders. It's just find the bank and then there should be a couple of waves off that. So it should be pretty good for those guys.
1: Okay, and should be okay for the swimmers too, I'm assuming?
2: Yeah, absolutely. Beautiful morning so far. We've just got that high tide at midday, that low tide late this afternoon at 5:45. Water temperature is still quite nice at just above 20 degrees. So just be mindful, especially with that run out of tide this afternoon. We still do have a little bit of water moving around, some rips and gutters, rips and holes on those open beaches. So please just check in with the lifeguard. Make that extra effort to get to those red and yellow flags and just take care and use that side of caution.
1: All right, mate, you enjoy the day. Have a safe one. Speak to you tomorrow.
2: Take care, Richard.
1: Ciao.
0: Looking for a great local night out? 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

0: Farnham, Age of Reason, 94.1 FM, 22 past 8. We'll check on the roads with Sally Ann in just a moment or two. It's been a slow run this morning through to Brisbane. Oh, and later on this morning after 9 o'clock, I don't know exactly when, but we'll have a chat with Rhonda just before 9 to find out. She's having a chat with Danielle Wilkinson, yes, from the Kelly Wilkinson Foundation. They've got their annual long lunch coming up. It's actually already booked out, but she wants to talk about her sister, of course, and the blight on Australia at the moment, the DV deaths this year, 42 women and 17 children. It's just disgraceful, isn't it? More on that just before 9 o'clock with Rhonda at 94.1 FM. 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
2: this valley, damn. Now, Sally Ann, what's the update?
3: Thanks, Richard. Traffic on the Pacific Motorway is a little heavy southbound through Pimpamar. It's kind of busy around Wurrungeri as well in both directions, but there's congestion for Brisbane Road, Helensvale through to Arundel Drive eastbound in particular, and build up for Reedy Creek Road still happening as you're approaching the Pacific Motorway from Burleigh Heads. It's Travel Tuesday at Flight Centre. Save up to 68% on Vietnam with a 5-night Hoi An stay from $219 per person. 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

nose pressed hard in frosted glass, gazing at the swollen mass on concrete fields where grows no grass, stumbles blindly on. Iron trees smother the air, but withering they stand and stare through

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1: This is Air News Queensland. I'm Lee Harrison. A man's been charged with grievous bodily harm following a serious assault on the Gold Coast. It's alleged the 27-year-old punched a 36-year-old man in the face in the car park of a Coomera venue on Sunday morning. The victim was taken to hospital in a critical condition. The accused fled the scene, but was later located by police. He's due in court today. New restrictions on who can own guns in Queensland have come into effect amid a spike in new applications to register weapons. Peter Jones reports.
2: The latest figures from Queensland Police show a 21% rise in firearm licence applications in March, a month after Premier David Crisafulli announced reforms in the wake of the Bondi Beach terror attack. Several provisions of the Act relating to anti-Semitism are already in effect, but from now on, only Australian citizens will be eligible for a weapons licence, and non-citizens will need exemptions for sport or work. Industry and experts have told the ABC that uncertainty about future restrictions is among a mix of factors driving demand, with women leading the charge. Peter Jones, Air News.
1: The Premier has been accused of using weasel words to cover for the under siege Amanda Camm. The Prevention of Family and Domestic Violence Minister defied a pledge to provide Queenslanders with an update of which recommendations from the Women's Safety and Justice Task Force had been implemented. David Crisafulli now insisting Ms. Camm has made good steps forward. Despite a slowing in capital city real estate markets, several Queensland sectors continue to hold their own. Steve Barker explains.
3: They include Brisbane Inner City, the Gold Coast, Ipswich and Logan, and regionally Cairns, Toowoomba, Townsville, Wide Bay, Central Queensland, the Darling Downs and Mackay Whitsundays. Despite the current downturn, all continue to experience capital growth. PropTrack economist Megan Liu says these markets share several characteristics that have helped them outperform during periods of uncertainty, which include their relative affordability, strong population growth, as well as community infrastructure. Hotspotting director Tim Graham says overall, Queensland's fundamentals remain strong, but the market has become more selective. Steve Barker, Air News.
1: And a new accommodation facility is set to open in Logan to support young people sleeping rough. 30 units will be ready in 2 months' time, available to youths aged 16 to 25. Anglicare Queensland's Youth Homelessness Service Manager, Rhys Madron, says the units are in direct response to rising rent prices.
4: One of the things we've seen is like a 71% increase in rents in Logan from $350 to $600, which is just not doable for a lot of young people. We feel that this new service is a great response when it's sorely needed.
1: To sport now, the Wallabies are bracing for familiar faces when they take on Japan this Saturday. Up to five Australian players could line up under the Eddie Jones coach side in Osaka. Wallabies hooker Josh Nasser says it's just part of the modern game.
5: They've been over here paying the dues for a fair few years now, so obviously you'd like to see the Aussies in an Australian jersey, but that's the way it is. They'll be fired up to prove a point against us, I'm sure, so yeah, it'll be a good battle.
1: And concerns for Josh Inglis, who limped from Australian training with a back spasm. He's expected to recover within a few days as the Aussies count down to playing Bangladesh in the top end. This is Air News Queensland.
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7: 25 to 9 at 94.1 FM. Marine forecast for coastal waters, southwesterlies today. The swell, that is, 1 to 1.5 metres. Tending easterly around about a metre during the morning. The seas are below half a metre. Variable winds today around about 10 knots. Wave rider buoy earlier this morning, 1.1 on an average. Off the seaway, 1.6 on a maximum. And just over a metre at the Tweed Bar to a maximum of 1.8. Water temperature, 20.2 degrees. High tide at midday. Low tide this afternoon at 5:45. Not much joy for the board riders. If you're looking for a wave, open beaches will be your best bet. Going for a swim, just look out on the outgoing tide. There will be some water moving around the place with holes, rips and gutters still hovering around. Forecast, look out the window. Very nice. Mostly sunny and light winds and 23 degrees. Pretty much the same tomorrow too. Mostly sunny and 25 degrees with light winds. Partly cloudy for Thursday and Friday. Possible thunderstorm on Friday. Coming through in the afternoon, 23 degrees. And mostly sunny across the weekend. Once again, tops of 23 degrees. Morning starts of 11 with light winds. And then on Monday, light winds will eventually go northwesterly. And 26 degrees we're expecting on Monday. But it'll still be cool in the morning, though, down to 12 degrees at the moment. Earlier this morning, it was pretty cool out in the hinterland, about 3.3. At the moment, 13 degrees at Robina. Springbrook sitting on 8 degrees. And we've got 15 at the Gold Coast Seaway, 94.1 FM.

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Thanks for the text message, Steve. Hi, Richard. Sick of hearing people complaining about petrol going to $2 when they pay $5 to $10 for a cup of coffee and $3 to $5 for a bottle of water. Coffee and water only take them to the John. Petrol will take you 10 to 15 kilometres. Thank you, Steve. Very good. Here's Elton John and Stevie Nicks, Stolen Car at 94.1 FM, 16 to 9.

0: All right, I'll admit it. I didn't like that song that much when I first heard it. Elton John and Stevie Nicks, but I do now. It's rather clever and rather good. At 94.1 FM, talking of cars, we've got a police incident taking place on the M1 southbound before Broadbeach Narang Road, I think it is. We'll check that with Sally Ann in just a moment or two. And while we're talking about cars and the price of petrol, etc., I've just had a bit of a look around. Are you ready? Yesterday, the cheapest I found was $1.78. The cheapest I can find this morning is $1.89.9. Yesterday, the most expensive was $2.05. Today, $2.13.09, getting down to about $2.07.9. Cheapest around, as I said, $1.89.9 or $1.91.9. 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Damn, this valley, damn. Now, Sally Ann, what's going on? What's happened?
1: Thanks, Richard. There's a traffic incident at Narang for the Pacific Motorway southbound. It's after Narang Broadbeach Road on-ramp, and you've got delays from around Smith Street at the moment. Brisbane Road traffic is quite heavy at Marble Arch Place and also as you're approaching Pine Ridge Road, and build up for Smith Street through Southport with the school zones in place. It's Travel Tuesday at Flight Centre. Save up to 68% on Vietnam with a five-night Hoi An stay from $219 per person. Today only, book at flightcentre.com.au. That's our sponsor, and that's traffic on 94.1 Goldie FM.

0: Morning, Rhonda.
1: Morning, Richard.
0: I'm just being an idiot.
1: Oh,
0: I just reminded me of hearing that, Cyndi Lauper. What was the documentary about the filming of the We Are the World? Remember they got all the artists together?
1: Oh, yeah, and, that was brilliant.
0: Yeah, it was fantastic. And she caused a major problem in the recording studio when she was recording her piece, and they couldn't work out what was wrong. And I remember it clearly.
1: Do you remember?
0: Yeah, it was the jewellery.
1: The bangles.
0: That's right. Where's this noise coming from? Is there a faulty air conditioning unit here somewhere?
1: Yeah, she was moving around.
0: And she was as she does, of course, and everybody does when they're singing, including
1: that.
0: Rhonda. And and all this jewellery was banging around, and they couldn't work out what where the noise was coming from.
1: I watched that again, actually. I forgot what that was called. Yeah.
0: Now, you've got a pretty, tough interview and a very interesting interview coming up later on this morning.
1: Very interesting and probably not quite so tough because most people will remember the Kelly Wilkinson case.
0: Shocking.
1: Domestic violence, of course, where her former partner murdered her. And her lovely sister, Danielle, whom I met at the very first Kelly Wilkinson Foundation lunch.
0: Oh, okay.
1: Sat next to her. And she preceded her speech by saying, "I'm so nervous, I've never done anything this." Yeah. And it turned out to be, and I hear a lot of speeches, the most moving, beautiful, stirring speech I have ever heard.
0: Is that right?
1: Just from
0: she,
1: the
0: she
1: voice.
0: She was fantastic, right?
1: Yeah, just from the voice of a sister, who had been through this
0: terrible
1: goings on. Yeah. So I'm looking forward to chatting to Danielle.
0: Catching up again, basically.
1: Yep. They've got the Kelly Wilkinson Foundation lunch. It's on Friday, but it is booked out.
0: Oh, okay.
1: Which is wonderful.
0: But you get an update on the foundation.
1: Yeah, exactly, just see how everything's going.
0: Here's Leif Garrant at 94.1 FM, 2 to 9. Latest in news, sport and weather coming up next, and then Rhonda.

That's John Phillips in Mississippi, The Fate of Ophelia, Taylor Swift, yeah, still no photos, and Snow Patrol, Open Your Eyes, 18 past nine. Morning all, you might have heard me talking to Richard prior to nine. I'll have a chat around about 10:30 with Danielle Wilkinson. Danielle is a lovely girl. She's the sister of Kelly Wilkinson, who I'm sure you'll remember the story, was murdered by her former partner. And Danielle, along with some very dear supporters, have started the Kelly Wilkinson Foundation, well, quite some years ago now, and they have an annual lunch where they raise funds. It's fabulous. I went to the first one. Now, that's on Friday, but that's booked out, so which is fantastic, but that's not the reason we're speaking to Danielle, just to have a chat to her about the ongoing problem of domestic violence. Danielle, along with some very dear supporters, have started the Kelly Wilkinson Foundation, well, quite some years ago now, and they have an annual lunch where they raise funds. It's fabulous. I went to the first one. Now, that's on Friday, but that's booked out, so which is fantastic, but that's not the reason we'll speak.

0: So she's just lovely, this Danielle too, and I will have a chat to her round about 10:30 this morning, and in just a mini, I'll have a track off our album of the week.
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0: Elvis in the ghetto, and the Boobs was in there too. Michael and Sway, 28 to 10. Morning all.
1: There's only one officially endorsed Roy Orbison show coming to Twin Towns this year, and you don't want to miss it. 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

0: Oh, there you go, Paul McCartney and Wings, and let him in. I actually played that for Spinner. Spinner sent me a text. He's playing the victim here. he says, where is it? Morning, Rhonda. Well, I'm a new member this year and I didn't win anything. Story of my humble life. However, could you please play Let 'Em In by McCartney and Wings? Well, it's an absolute pleasure to do that for you, Spinner, as I say, even though you're playing the victim card. But look, I don't mind. It's a great song. Bruno Mars, When I Was Your Man, and Michael Jackson and Justin Timberlake. 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

0: tomorrow. Yes. That's it. Amy Winehouse. Will you still love me tomorrow? And Tina Turner was there too. Private Dancer. 4 to 10. And one thing I forgot to mention early on, Tuesday. Yes, don't forget, at 11:30, we have Craig Bennett. He's back with his relatively new segment, his Tuesday a flashback, featuring the song, you'll know them all. I think I know which one he's going to choose today. He was tossing up between a couple, but whichever one he does, you'll know it, and it will no doubt be a very interesting backstory to it.
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